something a bit different from S Express for song number one on tonight's 80s dance classics, Hey Music Lover. Hi to Claire, hi to Rebecca, and hi to Karen. Rebecca said, always love this part of the show. The dance classics, always the best. Thanks for that, Rebecca. And Jason said, on tonight's 80s dance classics, any chance from Rufus and Chaka Khan? Hope this one's okay for you, Jason. This is Ain't Nobody.

song you would definitely be dancing to back in the 80s, Rufus and Chaka Khan and Ain't Nobody. Song number two on tonight's 80s dance classics here on DCR FM. Hi to John, listening online down near Brighton. Hi to Steve as well. Hi to Catherine, hi to Rachel, on the way back from River, enjoying the tunes on DAB Plus in the car tonight. And hi to all the guys on the Forgotten 80s Facebook group. Some great choices of music on there. So hi to you guys. The songs continue then with this one from Donna Summer.

so many great disco hits in her career. Certainly remember Hot Stuff from 79, Bad Girls also from the same year, On the Radio from 1980, and that one, I Don't Want to Get Hurt. One more tune then from tonight's 80s dance classics, and it finishes with this from Brothers Johnson. This is Stomp.

a particularly good 80s dance classic tonight. Thank you very much for choosing them. We'll do all over again next Thursday from 8 o'clock here on DCR FM 104.9. Hi to Mick, who's listening online. He'd like to wish Malcolm all the best for recovery. Not too well at the moment. So get well soon, Malcolm. Mick's chosen a great tune for tonight. Something from Europe, and it's not the Final Countdown. It's Rock the Night. Thanks for choosing this one, Mick.

Well, if the 80s dance classics didn't blow away the cobwebs, that certainly will have. Europe and Rock the Night. What a choice. Thanks, Mick, for choosing that. Back to our featured artist tonight, Genesis from 1983. This is Mama.

song number two from our featured artist Genesis. Probably one of the band's most popular, successful singles in the UK. Peaking at number four in the UK singles charts, that's Mama. One more tune on the way between now and 9 o'clock here on DCR FM. We'll have a look at the Whitecliffs What's On guide. A few events happening this coming weekend. I'll tell you all about them after this from Breathe.

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0: So a few things to mention then for this coming weekend. The first is National Mills Weekend, and they're celebrating this over at the White Mill in Sandwich. Now, celebrations are taking place on Saturday and Sunday between 10 o'clock and 4 o'clock on both days. Do go along and visit the attraction. Museum, gardens, workshops, and lots of things going on there, including craft stalls, raffles, tombola. Refreshments are available. And on Saturday, a brass band and vintage bus to and from Sandwich. Plenty going on there. The best thing is to visit the White Mill Sandwich website for more information, but well worth a look. Don't forget as well, this coming weekend, the music has kicked off down at the Dover Marina. Lots of live entertainment at the weekend throughout the summer months, and this weekend is no exception. Saturday and Sunday from 2 o'clock, live music there. That's down at the waterfront on the Marina Curve. For more information on that, the best place to visit is the portofdover.com website. Lots of info on there. Talking of live music as well, don't forget Market Square in Dover. Live music there on Saturdays during the summer months. And this Saturday, live entertainment from 10 o'clock until midday. That's down at the Market Square. Free event, lots of local musicians taking part down there. Do go along and enjoy that. For more information on that, the best place to visit is the Dover District Council website. Lots of information on there about the forthcoming entertainment. Do go along and support the local artists and enjoy being down in the Dover Town Centre, enjoying the nearby cafes, bars, etc. Now, of course, the Dover Museum as well, down there as well. So plenty to do this coming weekend. For more information, there's lots of other events happening. 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
0: You don't want to hear about Sleep Solution, then?

There we are, Gangsters of the Groove, Heatwave. Not played that for some time. Great to hear that this evening. 18 minutes to 9. Don't forget, Simon's here with the album show, 9 o'clock through until midnight tonight. Always a great show with a fine selection of music through the decades. One more tune then from our featured artist tonight. It's Genesis, and it's Turn It On Again.

with so many great tunes in the 80s. Very difficult to find just three to play you tonight from Genesis. That song number three, Turn It On Again, we also played you Mama and Home By The Sea. Hope you enjoyed those. Featured artists back next Thursday from 7 o'clock here on DCR FM. Wind Down Tunes on the way. Jason said, any chance of some Survivor? To kick things off, this is Burning Heart. Great choice, Jason.

10 minutes to nine, playing your forgotten 80s here on DCR FM, and that's one of them, Survivor and Burning Heart. Try and squeeze another few wind-down tunes on the way between now and nine, and we start with this absolute classic from Stevie Wonder.

Marilyn Martin, Phil Collins with Separate Lives. Before that, Stevie Wonder and Lately. That's just about it for me for this evening. Thanks ever so much for getting in touch with all of your forgotten 80s tonight. As usual, a great mix of tunes and lots of songs we haven't heard for a long time. And that's what we're all about here on a Thursday night. So thank you very much for that. If I didn't get to your request, it will be in the playlist for next Thursday evening. If you missed any of these great tunes, catch up anytime, mixcloud.com/MattDCRFM. Have a great weekend, whatever you're up to. Enjoy the live music down at the Market Square and on the Marina Curve if you're in the Dover area. I'll be back next Thursday from 7 o'clock to do it all over again. Simon's here with the album show. In a few minutes' time, some great music through the decades to take you up to midnight tonight. Have a great evening. Good night.

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0: 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That was brilliant. Absolutely great.
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1: I want all you skinheads to get up on your feet. Put your braces together and your boots on your feet. And give me some of that old moon stomping. Get ready!

0: 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So I'm finding out the hard way. From this fella, the Coast Guard, who dropped in to get me out!
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7: Good morning, Paul Connor here with the local news for East Kent and Wycliffe's country. Kent bikers are being invited to join the funeral procession for 19-year-old Ashton Harrington, who was fatally stabbed in Whitstable. His family want to give him a motorcycle send-off on May 20th. Riders will meet at Morrison's in Winchy at 11:40 a.m, the hearse leaving at 12:20 p.m. Around 40 bikers have already confirmed. A Folkestone care home linked to one of Kent's worst COVID outbreaks is on the market for nearly $2 million. Pelham House closed earlier this year. The home lost 10 residents in 10 days in 2020. The 22-bed site is being marketed for redevelopment or reused. Now over to Chloe for the weather.
8: Chloe here with the local DCR weather. This morning has increasing cloud with a spell of rain through the middle of the day. Largely dry and bright with sunny intervals later. Breezy and feeling cool. Maximum temperature 14 degrees Celsius. Outlook for Tuesday to Thursday. Breezy but bright start Tuesday, then increasingly cloudy with outbreaks of rain. Blustery showers with possible thunder and some sunny intervals Wednesday and Thursday. Cool. Today's sunrise and sunset set times are 5:10 a.m. and 8:32 p.m., making the day length 15 hours and 21 minutes. High tide for Dover is at 7:09 a.m. and 7:30 p.m. Low tide at 1:20 a.m. and 1:59 p.m. Now, back over to Paul for the travel.
7: Here is the Kent travel on the roads. No new disruptions so far, but ongoing roadworks continue. A249 Detling, both ways closed overnight between Pilgrim's Way and Church Hill. A254 Margate Road westward, closed both ways overnight from Star Lane to A256 Hayne Road. A292 Forge Lane, Ashford, eastbound closed for gas main work. A20 Ashford Road, Bearsted, temporary lights for water main work. A262 Tenterden Road, Biddenden, temporary lights for telecoms work. A228 Snodland Bypass, temporary lights for emergency repairs. A291 Herne Bay Road, temporary lights for water main work, plus multiple temporary lights across Canterbury, Dartford, Tunbridge Wells and Herne Bay. On the rails, southeastern and high speed trains are expected to run normally tomorrow morning, with overnight engineering works not currently affecting the morning peak. Engineering work is confirmed for 11th to 15th May, affecting late night and early morning services on several routes. Sittingbourne to Sheerness, Maidstone East to Ashford International, Gillingham to Faversham, Victoria to Orpington via Beckenham Junction. Diverted services, ferries to Calais and Dunkirk are running to schedule with no reported issues. That's all from us. Now back to the show.

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Dover Fringe Festival 2026, 15th to the 17th of May, at three fantastic venues. We have comedy, spoken word, music and theatre. We kick off at Venotech on Friday the 15th. Then Saturday afternoon is packed with acts at Mason Dew. And to finish on Sunday the 17th. Lunchtime begins at Square Gallery in the Market Square, followed by mid-afternoon final run at Venotech into the evening. Look out on the socials or sign up to the newsletter at doverfringe.uk, where you will also find the schedule. Dover Fringe Festival 2026. Shout, share and come along. Let's make it a good one.

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0: ready.
1: Exciting! Remembering how to prepare for a road trip is as easy as spelling it. 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
12: Good morning, Paul Connor here with the local news for East Kent and White Cliffs country. Kent bikers are being invited to join the funeral procession for 19-year-old Ashton Harrington, who was fatally stabbed in Whitstable. His family want to give him a motorcycle send-off on May 20th. Riders will meet at Morrison's in Wincheap at 11:40 a.m, the hearse leaving at 12:20 p.m. Around 40 bikers have already confirmed. A Folkestone care home linked to one of Kent's worst COVID outbreaks is on the market for nearly $2 million. Pelham House closed earlier this year. The home lost 10 residents in 10 days in 2020. The 22-bed site is being marketed for redevelopment or reused. Now over to Chloe for the weather.
13: Chloe here with the local DCR weather. This morning has increasing cloud with a spell of rain through the middle of the day. Largely dry and bright with sunny intervals later. Breezy and feeling cool. Maximum temperature 14 degrees Celsius. Outlook for Tuesday to Thursday. Breezy but bright start Tuesday, then increasingly cloudy with outbreaks of rain. Blustery showers with possible thunder and some sunny intervals Wednesday and Thursday. Cool. Today's sunrise and sunset set times are 5:10 a.m. and 8:32 p.m, making the day length 15 hours and 21 minutes. High tide for Dover is at 7:09 a.m. and 7:30 p.m. Low tide at 1:20 a.m. and 1:59 p.m. Now, back over to Paul for the travel.
12: Here is the Kent travel on the roads. No new disruptions so far, but ongoing roadworks continue. A249 Detling, both ways closed overnight between Pilgrim's Way and Church Hill. A254 Margate Road, westward, closed both ways overnight from Star Lane to A256 Hayne Road. A292 Forge Lane, Ashford, eastbound closed for gas main work. A20 Ashford Road, Bearsted, temporary lights for water main work. A262 Tenterden Road, Biddenden, temporary lights for telecoms work. A228 Snodland Bypass, temporary lights for emergency repairs. A291 Herne Bay Road, temporary lights for water main work, plus multiple temporary lights across Canterbury, Dartford, Tunbridge Wells and Herne Bay. On the rails, southeastern and high-speed trains are expected to run normally tomorrow morning, with overnight engineering works not currently affecting the morning peak. Engineering work is confirmed for 11th to 15th May, affecting late night and early morning services on several routes. Sittingbourne to Sheerness, Maidstone East to Ashford International, Gillingham to Faversham, Victoria to Orpington via Beckenham Junction. Diverted services, ferries to Calais and Dunkirk are running to schedule with no reported issues. That's all from us. Now back.
0: crank it up.

There's no better way to start your day. Dave Marley at breakfast. The breakfast show that's so hot, it comes with a government warning.

0: wishing you a very good morning. Welcome along to another edition of Marley in the Morning. Today being Monday, the 4th of May, start of another brand new week. Me and you get to spend together. As always, we kick off with three tracks out of the 60s. This morning, from 1965, The Hollies got us started with Look Through Any Window. Let's crack on with today's show. Today in music history, back in 2008, thieves broke into the childhood home of Motown star Martha Reeves and stole about $1 million worth of uninsured recording equipment, including speakers, microphones and karaoke machines. A suspect was arrested at his home later in the day after he tried to sell the goods to a pawn shop for $400. Here are Martha Reeves and the Vandellas, 1969, with their classic Dancing in the Street.
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0: They just get me going in the morning.
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0: love the mademoiselle.
1: A track that had life breathed back into it in the 90s when it appeared in the movie Pulp Fiction. Originally released back in 1964, that was Chuck Berry and You Never Can Tell. Before that one, Martha Reeves and the Vandellas, a Motown classic from 69. We played Dancing in the Street. Dipping into the 70s for the first time this morning. Today in music history, back in 1974, ABBA were at number one on the UK singles chart with the track we're about to play. The group's first of nine UK number one singles was the 1974 Eurovision Song Contest winner for Sweden. The song was originally set to be called Honey Pie. Here's Waterloo.

Sherbet, released in 1976. The track's called How's That? Before that one, from 2 years previous, ABBA and Waterloo, 1974. Don't forget, we're a couple of tracks away from this morning's workout track, so get your stretches done, get yourself nicely limbered up. We're going to be doing that in around about 10 minutes from now. Today, music history. Back in 1978, Night Fever by the Bee Gees was at number one on the UK singles chart. It was the group's third number one and the theme from the movie Saturday Night Fever. The song was also at number one in the US.

0: Fleetwood Mac there, 1977, The Chain from the Rumours album. And of course, before that one, The Bee Gees from 1978, and we played Night Fever. As I mentioned, the tracks led us to this morning's workout track. This morning we're headed for 1990 to work out alongside the Human League. The track, Soundtrack to a Generation. Let's get it done.
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0: Morning. We'll be right back.
1: This is DCR. We'll be back after this short break. Don't go anywhere.
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3: There are two types of drive you can have on the motorway. One that feels like this.
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3: like this. The difference is just a few little changes, like giving more space to the car in front or not hogging the middle lane, because being a little more considerate on the road actually reduces congestion and collisions, which transforms everyone's journey. 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National Highways.
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25 minutes away from 8 o'clock. Great to have you company this morning. Originally recorded by the Doobie Brothers, that was Peter Cox, one half of Go West, released his version in 1998, of course, the track What A Fool Believes. Today in music history, back in 1991, Roxette scored their fourth US number one single with the track we're about to play. The song was inspired by an interview with Paul McCartney, who said that writing songs with John Lennon had been like a joyride. Hello!

We just played Lamar, released in 2003. He called the track 50-50. Before that one, from 91, we played you Roxette's Joyride. We got the Fratellis up next. Chelsea Dagger wasn't actually the name of a person, but was rather a stage name for the lead singer John Fratelli's wife. Heather Fratelli used the name Chelsea Dagger while performing as a burlesque dancer.

approaching 10 minutes away from 8 o'clock. Don't forget, turn of the hour, we've got this morning's edition of 80s at 8. Looking at the playlist, I can tell you we're going to be hearing from ZZ Top, Paul Hardcastle, the Detroit Spinners and the Bee Gees, among others. That's all coming up in just over 10 minutes from now. We've just played a current track from Zayn called Die For Me. Teddy Swims has got a new single out. We're going to play it for you right now. It's called Mr. Know-It-All.

Our second of three birthday shouts this morning, born today back in 1983, Australian actress, singer and model Holly Valance, who scored the 2002 UK Australian number one single with the track we just played called Kiss Kiss. The next track was a massive hit on the airwaves and peaked at number three on the UK singles chart. It also marked the band's ninth consecutive top 10 hit in the UK, proving that their fans were more than ready for their return after a five-year-long hiatus. Here's All Saints and Rock Steady from 2006. I'll see you at the turn of the hour with this morning's 80s at 8.

0: morning. 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
2: Good morning, Paul Connor here with the local news for East Kent and White Cliffs Country. Kent bikers are being invited to join the funeral procession for 19-year-old Ashton Harrington, who was fatally stabbed in Whitstable. His family want to give him a motorcycle send-off on May 20th. Riders will meet at Morrison's in Wincheap at 11:40 a.m, the hearse leaving at 12:20 p.m. Around 40 bikers have already confirmed. A Folkestone care home linked to one of Kent's worst COVID outbreaks is on the market for nearly $2 million. Pelham House closed earlier this year. The home lost 10 residents in 10 days in 2020. The 22-bed site is being marketed for redevelopment or reused. Now over to Chloe for the weather.
3: Chloe here with the local DCR weather. This morning has increasing cloud with a spell of rain through the middle of the day. Largely dry and bright with sunny intervals later. Breezy and feeling cool. Maximum temperature 14 degrees Celsius. Outlook for Tuesday to Thursday. Breezy but bright start Tuesday, then increasingly cloudy with outbreaks of rain. Blustery showers with possible thunder and some sunny intervals Wednesday and Thursday. Cool. Today's sunrise and sunset set times are 5:10 a.m. and 8:32 p.m., making the day length 15 hours and 21 minutes. High tide for Dover is at 7:09 a.m. and 7:30 p.m., low tide at 1:20 a.m. and 1:59 p.m. Now, back over to Paul for the travel.
2: Here is the Kent travel on the roads. No new disruptions so far, but ongoing roadworks continue. A249 Detling, both ways closed overnight between Pilgrim's Way and Church Hill. A254 Margate Road westward, closed both ways overnight from Star Lane to A256 Hayne Road. A292 Forge Lane, Ashford, eastbound closed for gas main work. A20 Ashford Road, Bearsted, temporary lights for water main work. A262 Tenterden Road, Biddenden, temporary lights for telecoms work. A228 Snodland Bypass, temporary lights for emergency repairs. A291 Herne Bay Road, temporary lights for water main work, plus multiple temporary lights across Canterbury, Dartford, Tunbridge Wells and Herne Bay. On the rails, southeastern and high-speed trains are expected to run normally tomorrow morning, with overnight engineering works not currently affecting the morning peak. Engineering work is confirmed for 11th to 15th May, affecting late night and early morning services on several routes. Sittingbourne to Sheerness, Maidstone East to Ashford International, Gillingham to Faversham, Victoria to Orpington via Beckenham Junction. Diverted services, ferries to Calais and Dunkirk are running to schedule with no reported issues. That's all from us. Now back to the show.

0: Into hour two, it's almost 5 minutes past 8 o'clock, and of course this morning's 80s at 8 is up and running. We started today with a track from 1984, lifted from their Eliminator album. ZZ Top got us started this morning with 80s at 8 and their classic Gimme All Your Loving. The next track was co-written by Dave Stewart from the Eurythmics, who penned it specifically to suit Alison Moyet's powerful vocal style. It became a huge success, peaking at number 3 on the UK charts. 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
1: In 1965, Vietnam seemed like just another foreign war. But it wasn't. It was different in many ways, and so were those who did the fighting. In World War II, the

Today in music history, back in 1985, Paul Hardcastle was at number one on the UK singles chart with 19. The title referred to the average age of the American soldiers in the Vietnam War and features dialogue by television narrator Peter Thomas and, of course, a strong anti-war message. Before that one, we played Alison Moyet from 1986. And Is This Love? Let's head back 4 years to 1981. A one-hit wonder that made number one

0: 20 minutes past 8 o'clock. The Detroit Spinners 1979 version was actually a melody titled Working My Way Back to You, Forgive Me Girl. While originally a hit for the Four Seasons, this disco-fied cover became a massive UK number one in 1980. Before that one, we played Anika, also a number one, a year later. We played Japanese Boy. Let's head next for 1987 with the Bee Gees.
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Today's Midway Extended Play track took us back to 1986. We just played Mr. Mister's Broken Wings. The track was inspired by a book of the same name by Lebanese-American poet Khalil Gibran. The song took flight all the way to number 4 in the UK charts in 1986. We just played the original 12-inch mix. Let's head next for 1990. These guys called themselves Halo James.

Music history, back in 2002, over 500 Michael Jackson fans held a demonstration outside the Sony Records building in Berlin, complaining that the label hadn't promoted the singer's latest album, Invincible, well enough. Of course, the track we just played, You Rock My World, was taken from that album. Before that one, from 1990, we played Hello James and I Could Have Told You So. Let's come up to date again now, the brand new track from Ne-Yo is called...

Isn't it just wonderful to hear Michael McDonald and Kenny Loggins' voices again on a brand new record, alongside Charlie Perf? That one's called Love in Exile. And before that one, Neo and Up, Out and Gone. Don't forget, at the turn of the hour, just after 9 o'clock, we've got today's edition of the 5 at 9, where I'll be playing you 5 tracks in a row, leaving you to listen to the tracks and try and work out the original year that the tracks were released here in the UK. Meanwhile, we head for 2002 with No Doubt, featuring Lady Saw, the

just played No Doubt and Underneath It All 2002. It's our third birthday shout this morning and it's a heavenly one. Born today back in 1939, Canadian musician Ardeen Taylor, singer, songwriter and record producer for Motown Records during the 60s and 70s. He co-wrote hits for The Four Tops, Temptations and Diana Ross and the Supremes. As a singer himself, he's best known for his 1974 hit There's a Ghost in My House, first released back in 67. He sadly left the world on the 7th of January 2022, aged 82. I'll see you at the turn of the hour with this morning's 5 at 9.

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2: Good morning, Paul Connor here with the local news for East Kent and Whitecliffs Country. Kent bikers are being invited to join the funeral procession for 19-year-old Ashton Harrington, who was fatally stabbed in Whitstable. His family want to give him a motorcycle send-off on May 20th. Riders will meet at Morrison's in Winchy at 11:40 a.m, the hearse leaving at 12:20 p.m. Around 40 bikers have already confirmed. A Folkestone care home linked to one of Kent's worst COVID outbreaks is on the market for nearly $2 million. Pelham House closed earlier this year. The home lost 10 residents in 10 days in 2020. The 22-bed site is being marketed for redevelopment or reuse. Now over to Chloe for the weather.
3: Chloe here with the local DCR weather. This morning has increasing cloud with a spell of rain through the middle of the day. Largely dry and bright with sunny intervals later. Breezy and feeling cool. Maximum temperature 14 degrees Celsius. Outlook for Tuesday to Thursday. Breezy but bright start Tuesday, then increasingly cloudy with outbreaks of rain. Blustery showers with possible thunder and some sunny intervals Wednesday and Thursday. Cool. Today's sunrise and sunset set times are 5:10 a.m. and 8:32 p.m., making the day length 15 hours and 21 minutes. High tide for Dover is at 7:09 a.m. and 7:30 p.m. Low tide at 1:20 a.m. and 1:59 p.m. Now, back over to Paul for the travel.
2: Here is the Kent travel on the roads. No new disruptions so far, but ongoing roadworks continue. A249 Detling, both ways closed overnight between Pilgrim's Way and Church Hill. A254 Margate Road westward, closed both ways overnight from Star Lane to A256 Hayne Road. A292 Forge Lane, Ashford, eastbound closed for gas main work. A20 Ashford Road, Bearsted, temporary lights for water main work. A262 Tenterden Road, Biddenden, temporary lights for telecoms work. A228 Snodland Bypass, temporary lights for emergency repairs. A291 Herne Bay Road, temporary lights for water main work, plus multiple temporary lights across Canterbury, Dartford, Tunbridge Wells and Herne Bay. On the rails, southeastern and high speed trains are expected to run normally tomorrow morning, with overnight engineering works not currently affecting the morning peak. Engineering work is confirmed for 11th to 15th May, affecting late night and early morning services on several routes. Sittingbourne to Sheerness, Maidstone East to Ashford International, Gillingham to Faversham, Victoria to Orpington via Beckenham Junction. Diverted services, ferries to Calais and Dunkirk are running to schedule with no reported issues. That's all from us. Now back to the show.
1: This is DCR. We'll be back after this short break. Don't go anywhere.
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6 minutes past nine. A very good morning. Do hope you've had a lovely weekend. Back to the grindstone that is Monday morning. It's the start of a new working week. And what will the weather have in store for us? Well, it'll soon be June. So we've got our few days of sunshine in July to look forward to. And then it'll be almost Christmas. A very happy birthday today. One that's heavenly, one that's still with us. Firstly, Eric Burden. He's 85 today. Former frontman of the Animals, 85 today, born in Newcastle this very day. Got a couple of tracks from the Animals to come, and a heavenly birthday for our main featured artist this morning. Now, he was born on this very day in Toronto in Canada back in 1939. Sadly, we lost him in 2022. The Motown legend that is or was Ardeen Taylor, one of our featured artists this morning. Add to that the Bradshaws and, of course, Nuts at Nine. And that is your Monday morning lineup. You're very welcome.

to 1982, the album version. You know, it was how we rolled, just doing that slightly unusual thing. It's Heartache Avenue. It's 11 and a half past nine. Very good morning, then. Welcome along. It's Monday morning. It's Andy, you, the music, and doing it right through until lunchtime today. Now, the national newspapers, of course, these are our first chance to really look at them post-local election. And almost every paper this morning leading on the future of Keir Starmer following a disastrous result for the Labour Party at local elections, pretty much, though, as predicted. The Guardian's headline reads, Labour leadership rivals circle as Starmer tries to cling to power. Now, it's reporting that around about 40 Labour MPs have called on the Prime Minister set a date to step down as leadership rivals begin to position themselves for a likely contest. Actor Stephen Graham and Owen Cooper, now they're photographed as standing arm in arm on the paper's front page today, following the historic win for their Netflix drama serial, or is it a series? Well, a trilogy at least, Adolescence, that at the BAFTA Television Awards. Elsewhere, the Labour leadership bloodbath. Now, that is illustrated on the front page of this morning's Daily Mail, saying that the Health Secretary Wes Streeting and the former Deputy Prime Minister Angela Rayner are both ready for Starmer's fall. The paper says that Keir Starmer was on the brink on Sunday night following an extraordinary statement from Rayner eviscerating the Prime Minister's record in office. On Streeting, the Mail reporting that allies of the Health Secretary have said that he too is ready to go with a leadership bid should Keir Starmer be brought down over the coming hours. The former Deputy Prime Minister and her statement is the main story for the Daily Mirror today, who call it a stinging swipe at Keir Starmer's time in office. According to the paper, Rayner used the moment to tell the Prime Minister what we're doing isn't working and it needs to change. Elsewhere, and finally in our first part of the papers today, the Health Secretary telling Keir Starmer that he is not planning to challenge him directly, but is instead preparing a case in case it all just falls apart. That's according to the Telegraph newspaper today, focusing on Streeting's potential leadership campaign. The paper saying that he will argue that he is the only candidate who can beat off Reform UK after Labour was able to retain control of the campaign Council in his East London seat in the local elections on Thursday. Well, that is our first part of the papers. Back with more after this.

0: four of those feel-good dance tracks from the early 1980s. That one, of course, one of the follow-ups to Dance Yourself Dizzy. Now, there were always very much variations on the theme their songs, and they went on to try to represent the United Kingdom in the 1981 Eurovision, which kind of brings us to a topical thing with, of course, Eurovision just around the corner. I dare say we'll play Britain's entry again as we get a little closer to it, if you think we dare. It's Look Mum No Computer, which made the news over the weekend, given the fact that he had some, shall we call them, staging problems. It's quite a sort of an oddball video, and there was some suggestion that he might have a bit of trouble trying to replicate this in a live environment. It seems in the rehearsals that's exactly what happened, so fingers crossed that the wheels don't come off. Apparently he had some problems with his computer, which is a shame really, because he promised his mummy and got one. Now it's 9:19. Let's have a look at the second part of our national newspapers today, and of course the situation with Keir Starmer continuing to dominate, with the Prime Minister fighting to save his skin after the Rayner ultimatum. Now that's the declaration in the Times today, writing that Keir Starmer will attempt to save his premiership in a speech today. Now in it, the Prime Minister is expected to show that he is prepared to break his own red lines and pursue much closer integration with the European Union. It will be a pivotal moment, we're told, for the Prime Minister, and that according to the paper today. Today or never to save your job. Now that's the rights of the I paper today. They're writing that Keir Starmer needs to deliver the speech of his life in order to see off attempts to kick him out of number 10 Downing Street. Starmer faces a fight for his very survival as the threat of the leadership challenge mounts. Now that's the Financial Times today, similarly characterising today's speech as crucial and a last chance to contain a mutiny from within his own Labour Party. Keir Starmer and his planned speech today could also signal his intention to betray Brexit with a plan to save himself. Now that is the Express's take on things. The paper also featuring a beaming Alan Carr holding a golden BAFTA allot following his victory in the Celebrity Traitors, being named the year's most memorable television moment. This all at the awards ceremony last night. Labour backbencher Catherine West has provoked something of a political chaos. Now, that's according to the Metro this morning, after saying that she could try to trigger a leadership contest in the wake of Keir Starmer's speech. Now, Catherine West has been telling the paper that she wants to see the Prime Minister make the country fairer and to help working people in their daily lives. The Sun, one of the few papers that isn't focused at all on British politics, instead looking to the future of Strictly Come Dancing, which of course is the subject at the forefront of everybody's mind. Now, in an exclusive report, the paper saying that Emma Willis is set to replace Tez Daly and Claudia Winkleman as hosts of the beloved dancing competition. And they sink it's all over. Now that's the big Technicolor headline in the Daily Star today. The forthcoming FIFA World Cup focus for them, reporting on safety concerns concerning a sinking stadium in Mexico City. We will of course try and find out a little bit more about that, because of course England will be going there at some stage. Or will they? I don't know, we'll find out. Well, that's the way the world looks this morning.
1: Good morning.
2: Hey, you! Don't watch that! Watch this! This is the heavy, heavy monster sound!

Classic Madness and One Step Beyond. And now that should have woken you up. If indeed the weather doesn't. I think we're being true to ourselves by talking about the weather. Apparently, Arctic air is set to sweep across most of the United Kingdom this week. There's going to be a cold snap. Now, that's forecast to replace the spring warmth that many of us have had over the last few days. Temperatures, we're told, are expected to fall well below the mid-May average for most of us, especially from Wednesday onwards. It's also, we're told, going to turn quite showery. This is just going from bad to worse. The potential, too, for some heavy downpours and maybe even turning quite wintry over the high ground. Now, with some strong sunshine also in the forecast, lighter winds later in the week, it is, we're told, going to feel pleasantly warm sometimes. Now, pretty chilly today, with some early morning frost across Scotland, northern England, and even the southeast of England. There will be, though, some showers moving southwards across the UK, with a lot of dry and sunny weather between. A cool northerly wind. Now, that's developing today, with temperatures around about, well, between 9 and 14 Celsius, which is quite short of the average for this time of year, which is between 12 and 17. Now, temperatures could go up a little bit tomorrow and then dropping again from Wednesday. Well, it's enough to send your barometer into overdrive. There's going to be air coming from northern Scandinavia and the Arctic Circle. I don't think the air in itself is the problem. It's more the temperature of it. Now, low pressure going to become more dominant with some strengthening winds and showers. Now, with the colder air in these places, could be a little wintry weather too, with even some snow over the high grounds of Scotland. Now, apparently that isn't that unusual for this time of year. Daytime temperatures, though, are between 9 and 14 Celsius, and overnight temperatures down to around about, well, between 3 and 6, and even chillier in rural areas. Gardeners, now they're being told to be very careful and to protect those delicate plants.

0: Eric Burden and the Animals, 1965 remembered, and It's My Life. First song from him, as it's his birthday today. Yep, 85 today. Independent local radio for Monday morning. It's 9:30.
1: From Radio News Hub, I'm Frankie Hairsign. Sir Keir Starmer is set to promise strength through fairness as he fights to hold on to number 10 after Labour's heavy election losses. Those evacuated from a cruise ship hit by a hantavirus outbreak are spending their first night in isolation in the UK. Donald Trump has rejected Iran's response to the latest ceasefire proposal, calling it totally unacceptable. And senior doctors in the NHS in England are being balloted on whether they wish to take strike action. The Department of Health and Social Care say if they do, it'd be unreasonable.

The Hollies from 1974 and The Air That I Breathe. Fast approaching 25 minutes away from 10. Got our nuts at 9 as ever at 9.45 this morning, and our regular trip to catch up with Manchesterford's finest, yep, the Bradshaws, making their first appearance of the week at around about a quarter past 10. And the retro chat. Now, you've been waiting for this, haven't you? Today we're taking you back. Now, this all happening after the headlines at 11 o'clock, musically at least, to the 11th of May back in 1980, as we count down the top 10, play of the top 5 as it was on this very day. Also, 10:30 this morning, being joined by a counselling psychologist. That's Dr. Caroline Keenan. Now, she's going to be talking to us particularly about many kids across the UK preparing for exam season. New research out revealing a sharp rise in anxiety amongst pupils, with almost half of secondary school kids saying that they feel anxious about school a few times a week. Now, we'll be discussing all of that at around about half past 10 today.

0: Another classic ABBA track, of course, Knowing Me, Knowing You. Now, there was that really good thing. I do love Peter Kay. And one of the most popular things that I saw him do recently was his misheard song lyrics, where he went through kind of how he'd heard things. Now, back in the 1970s, when long before CDs, and unless you happen to have bought one of those, do you remember those magazines where they used to print out the lyrics to songs? You can't believe it these days, but they used to bring out these magazines maybe once a month, and they were probably called Words, something like that. And they used to sort of print out all the lyrics to your favourite songs, because, well, it was about 3 million years before the internet. Now, when that one came out, many of us, of course, well, getting our diet of pop music from medium wave radio, where things were never that clear to start off with. And there's a lyric in that, which I now know is walking through an empty house. However, we were convinced, and I'm not sure who started this rumour, that they were actually singing walking through a Lindsay house. Now, this was explained to us, because of course it makes no sense at all, that apparently in Sweden they didn't have Wendy houses, theirs were called Lindsay houses. And it sounds a little surreal these days. It's the way we used to roll, you know, in the mid-70s. Yeah, we used to believe all sorts of things. Occasionally, they were true. It is the best music, though. It's Andy, with my misspent youth all coming out. You're lucky now. You've got things in glorious Technicolor and stereo. Let's have a look, shall we, at what's going on in the world of business today.
1: According to a new report, Britain could lose more than 160,000 jobs this year as the impact of the Iran conflict hits the economy. Lower income regions are expected to be the worst affected, with rising energy costs and supply disruption putting pressure on key industries. Forecasters warn the jobs market is set to weaken. We could be £3,500 better off over the next decade by using banking app alerts and budgeting tools. Research suggests digital prompts could help people better manage bills, debt and savings. But banks say there's a fine line between offering helpful advice and becoming too intrusive. And dads are set for a bigger treat this year, with people spending around £15 more on Father's Day than on Mother's Day. A survey by My Voucher Codes found that alcohol and food are the most popular purchases among those buying gifts for their fathers and stepfathers to mark Father's Day on June 21st. Not all gifts hit the mark, though. For fathers, jewellery is the least popular gift, with 17% naming it as their least preferred option. Everybody.

Sydney Youngblood, and If Only I Could. It's independent local radio. It is Monday mornings, the morning show, right through until the end of the morning. I know these things don't happen by accident. Now, when it comes to the phrase camp comic, probably not a phrase that people use very much these days. I'm sure somebody will take exception to that. But back in the 70s, whenever you uttered those words, there were usually two people that sprang to mind. One of them, of course, being Larry Grayson. The other one is the star of Our Nuts at Nine this morning. Now, he'd, I dare say, been doing a lot of things before Are You Being Served, but that it's certainly the programme which shot him to fame. It also propelled him to a recording studio. I have no idea why. And for that very reason, and with a particularly odd song, pray silence for this morning's Nuts at Nine.

soldier once was I, Beijingo much admired. The army lost a treasure on the day that I retired. They begged of me to leave, they asked it as a boon.

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And there's the Duchess, Dan. And who's that with her, Luke? Best not say hello to him. You're new here, aren't you?

0: The judge said you be thankful, miss, he didn't marry you. I've told you about that before.
1: Sorry.
2: Ginger!

0: boy now. Follow me, boys.
1: John Inman, of course. And we all love Captain Ginger. I've no idea. Don't ask me. I just play the things. That one, Our Nuts at Nine This Morning, and the likes of which I suspect you probably won't be hearing anywhere else on any other radio station today. Most of them, of course, have got more sense. Now, Wednesday of this week, the King's going to be delivering the King's Speech. Now, don't think about the film when I say that. This, of course, setting out the government's planned new laws for the next parliamentary session and beyond that. Now, the speech, of course, is going to be scrutinised perhaps even more intensely than usual, as Keir Starmer is attempting to relaunch his own premiership after the expected and realised disastrous set of election results for Labour. Now, there's various things that could well be in the speech, so we're all playing a bit of a guessing game at the moment. Number one amongst them is that of EU alignment, with Keir Starmer. Now, he's made much of his efforts to try to reset post-Brexit relations and to try to forge closer economic ties with the EU without actually committing to rejoining the single market or the customs union. Now, the Prime Minister is planning legislation to allow the UK to adopt EU single market rules in certain areas, including food standards. Now, the cost of living, of course, which is very much high on everybody's list. Now, following criticism from some of his own Labour MPs, the Prime Minister is thought to be introducing some bills which intend to target the current crisis. The government, though, is expected to try to make some fresh attempts to reduce the amount spent on welfare. Now, this, of course, after it was forced by their own Labour MPs to water down a package of cuts. Now, the bill, if it comes to fruition, would restrict some benefits, including banning under-22s from claiming incapacity benefits. Further changes, too, to disability benefits. Now, they are due to come later following the conclusion of the TIMS review. Now, back in October of 2024, the Chancellor, Rachel Reeves, rebranded the previous government's National Infrastructure Bank as the National Wealth Fund. Now, all of this was done with the aim of stimulating private sector investment in larger infrastructure projects. We're being told now it's likely the government will seek to legally establish the fund in statute, giving it clearer and more legally defined powers and purposes. There's also the possibility of a tourist tax. Local Government Secretary Steve Reid, now he launched a consultation back in November of last year. Now, all of this, as you may remember, was designed to allow English regional mayors to charge tourists a tax for staying overnight in their towns and cities. And in July of last year, the government also announced plans for a crackdown on large companies who persistently fail to pay their suppliers on time. There could well be fines for those to pay money owed to small companies within 60 days. Now, that is some of the things that could well be in. Do you like the sound effects? Oh, is that my telephone going off? Do you know, I think it probably is. Whilst I go and remember how to turn mute on, it's time for us, I think, to head stateside.
2: It's time for more malicious gossip.
3: I'm Peter Reynolds, and this is your LA Spins Minute. A month after Harry Styles slipped a massive $500,000 diamond on fiancé Zoe Kravitz's ring finger, the couple are already planning two weddings. The transatlantic couple raised eyebrows by getting engaged after just 8 months of dating, but their plans are already full steam ahead. And they're also talking about babies. Jeez, what's the rush? Amazon is considering

after buying Melania Trump's documentary, Melania. We hear that talks are already underway between Amazon executives and Don Jr.'s team. Hey, Amazon, how fast can we return that?

Dean Taylor band, There's a Ghost in My House. Now, we're playing that one especially because it's his heavenly birthday today. He would have been celebrating, born in Toronto on this day back in 1939. Sadly, he died back in 2022. And now, if memory serves right, he was the first white guy to ever record for Motown Records. Obviously, not that unusual now, but back when those songs were in the charts, it certainly was. Now, he, our featured artist this morning, still got a couple more to squeeze in between now and midday. Towards the news at 10 we head, and another classic, this time 1983. Remembered it had to be Joe Jackson, and he were told he's stepping out.

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turns round to 10:30. It's Candy Staton, 1976, with that. And those young hearts run free. The best music and the widest variety anywhere on Morning Time Radio. That's the way we roll. It's the morning show on your favourite station, with perhaps your second favourite morning show disc jockey. Now let's have a look, shall we? Do you think we dare? National newspapers today. And Financial Times getting us started then, with reports that it's growing more likely that Keir Starmer is going to face a leadership challenge. The Prime Minister set to deliver a last chance speech, that of course happening later today. Keir Starmer will be battling to save his job in that crucial speech as rivals circle. That's according to the iNewspaper today. The Times, now they're reporting on the crisis facing the Prime Minister after his former deputy Angela Rayner has urged him to move to the left. The battle for number 10, now that's the top story in the Daily Mail today. So reporting that Wes Streeting and Angela Rayner are vying to replace Keir Starmer after Labour's terrible losses in the local elections on Thursday. Daily Telegraph reporting that the Health Secretary Wes Streeting is poised too to launch a bid to replace Keir Starmer as Prime Minister. The Sun, Emma Willis set to become the new hosts of Strictly Come Dancing. That's according to the headline today in the first of the red tops. Daily Express warning that Keir Starmer is planning to abandon Brexit to save himself as Prime Minister. The condition of Mexico City Stadium. Now, I mentioned that in the first report this morning. Now, this is where the World Cup kicks off next month. Quite literally, is the lead story in the Daily Star today. And Daily Mirror, now they're going with what they call Angela Rayner's stinging criticism of Keir Starmer, urging him to change after Labour's appalling results in the local elections. Keir Starmer facing a fight to remain as Prime Minister as the leadership rivals, including Angela Rayner and Wes Streeting, are getting ready to challenge him. That's the top story in this morning's Guardian newspaper. Metro, now they're leading on the Labour MP Catherine West and have vowed to challenge Prime Minister Keir Starmer unless he starts to fight for working people. Now that, of course, following Labour's disastrous local election performance. And those are our national newspapers then for this Monday morning.

0: Shisha McNeil. I have a theory now about Americans when it comes to naming, that they just throw a Scrabble board in the air and construct a first name out of whatever letters land. There she was then, 1998, and I don't want to be stranded.
1: The soundtrack to your life. 30 years of classic hits on Andy Lloyd's Morning Show. Good music. Good morning.

0: Vince Clark, Alison Moyet together. I never really understood why they called her Alf, to be honest. I never really thought it was a very girly kind of nickname. Maybe that was the whole point of it. Who knows? Just after a quarter past ten, music over things that I probably should stay away from. Time for us to head to Manchesterford. It's that sort of time.
1: Ada and Joe still aren't speaking to each other, you know, Alf. Ada was telling me.
2: Lucky old Joe, eh?
1: Oh, I wish I could have seen his face when Ada marched in the pub on Sunday and plonked his dinner down in front of him. Showed him up good and proper. I might do that myself one of these days.
2: Yes, Audrey, and you'd go home wearing it on your head like an hat.
1: You fellas are all the same. You don't like it when the cap fits on the other foot.
2: Good God.
3: Hiya, Mum. Hiya, Dad.
2: There you
3: are. I said hiya.
1: Oh, hello, love. You've come in, then.
3: Yeah, I have.
1: You're not playing out, then?
3: No. I've come in for a bit.
1: I see.
2: Alfred Einstein meets Sir Isaac Newton. Round one.
1: Alf. Has Joe said out to you about Sunday?
3: Sunday? That's when I'm going to Sandra's party.
2: Nope. And if he did, I wouldn't discuss it.
3: Why not?
1: Why not?
2: Discretion, my sweet little megaphone. Not to do with anyone else.
3: What, Sandra's party?
1: Well, Ada was quite happy to talk to me about it.
3: About a party?
2: Ah, well, discretion applies to human beings. Women are a different matter.
3: I don't get it. Hey, Mum. You know what?
1: I know about the party.
3: No.
2: Round two.
3: I was just playing on the croft with Michael and Stephen, and Stephen's mum come up to us and she said, will we go a couple of herons for her? And she'd treat us for going. And so we said, yeah, and we did, and she did. And then, you know what?
1: What, love?
3: Michael and Stephen went home to their houses and they asked their dads for some extra money, and they said, yeah, here you are, because their dads are kind to little children.
1: That must be nice for him.
2: Here we go.
3: Well, you know what Michael and Stephen bought?
1: What, love?
3: I'll tell you. A goldfish each from the pet shop. So. Dad.
2: No.
3: You don't even know what I was going to ask you, do you?
2: The answer's still no.
3: All right, then. Well, do you want something out of me lucky bag then, man?
2: Oh, well, that's different. Go on, then.
3: You said no, Dad.
1: Yes, you did, Alf.
2: I thought you was just mithering as usual.
1: Well, you know what thought did, don't you?
3: What, Mum?
1: Oh, I can't think. What have you got left, Billy, love?
2: Right. Well, you can stick it, then.
1: Can I pick anything?
3: Yeah. Except for the blackjacks. You can even have this plastic diamond ring if you want.
1: Oh, no, I'll just have a couple of these jujus to suck. I love jujus.
2: Good God.
1: Oh, what are you having, Billy?
3: Niharabar, I think. I bet you wish you said yeah to me now, don't you, Dad? I might even save you some of Niharabar if you're nice to me. Shall I?
1: Oh, I wouldn't.
2: No, thank you, son.
1: Oh, your father's sulking now, Billy. These jujus are lovely, Alf.
2: Are they really? Well, I suppose I'll just have to have one of these expensive chocolate eclairs, then.
3: Hey, I like them, Dad.
2: Do you, son?
3: Yeah.
2: Your mother does, and all, don't you, Audrey? Well, would you like one?
3: Hey, yeah.
1: I don't mind if I do, Alf, love.
2: Aye. Well, you can go and boil your heads, the pair of yous.
1: Ain't he childish, your father, Billy? We didn't want one of his boring eclairs anyway, did we, love?
3: Yeah, I did.
1: Never mind, Billy. When Granelli comes round, we'll have a nice ice cream, eh?
3: He's already been, Mum.
2: Tough. The nice these. I'll have to suck them slow. I've only got 8 left.
1: I hope they get stuck to your teeth.
2: Hey, good thinking, Audrey. Here. All these a minute.
1: No, take them away. They're horrible. Ooh.
2: Hey, give us a kiss, Audrey.
1: No, thanks. Once was enough.

0: 24 and a half past 10. It's Phil Fearon and Galaxy together, and everybody's laughing. Now, in the news this morning, more serious stories, these. Police are investigating after a man's body was found in a ditch in a Gloucestershire village with several unexplained injuries. Now, the man believed to be Andy Reid, who was 62, was discovered in a ditch by the side of the Old Gloucester Road. This in Staberton at around about 20 past one in the afternoon. Now, this was on the 3rd of May, according to Gloucestershire Police. A post-mortem examination has revealed several unexplained injuries. Officers are treating the death as unexplained and are appealing for anybody with information to come forward. Now, Mr. Reid was reported missing from the Cheltenham area on the 28th of April. Police are also looking to locate a Dutch bicycle. Now, it's one that's typically used by women, which Mr. Reid may have been riding when he was last seen on the 25th of April. Detective Inspector Paula Hannaford, who's leading the investigation, has said that she wants to hear from anybody who may have seen Andy walking or cycling along the Old Gloucester Road between 10 o'clock at night on the Saturday the 25th of April and 20 past 1 in the afternoon of the 3rd. Now, as we mentioned, Andy may have been riding a Dutch woman-style bike when he was last seen on Saturday the 25th of April. The bike, though, has still not been located. She said she's particularly keen for anybody who may have a dash cam or indeed any other footage which may show Andy or indeed the outstanding bike. In other news, 20 Britons are beginning 45 days of self-isolation. Now, that's back in the UK after being evacuated from the cruise ship which has been hit by the hantavirus. Now, they're isolating at Arrow Park Hospital on Merseyside after the chartered flight from Tenerife. It landed in Manchester Airport yesterday afternoon. Now, they're going to stay there for 72 hours before being asked to self-isolate for a further 42 days at home. The Chief Scientific Officer at the UK Health Security Agency is Professor Robin May, who said that all of the evacuees seem to be healthy and asymptomatic. Now, three people, though, have died following the outbreak on the MV Hondius. Two British nationals who are being treated in the Netherlands and in South Africa are also confirmed cases. Meanwhile, an American and French national who tested positive in their home countries after leaving the ship have indeed tested positive for the virus, according to local authorities. Now, most strains of this hantavirus, they're a group of viruses carried typically by rodents, don't pass from person to person, but the Andy strain, which has been identified in a number of people who've been on the Dutch cruise ship, certainly does. Now, 22 British nationals who were still aboard the ship when it docked in the Canary Islands, two of them are dual nationals, one of them travelling to the US and the other to Australia. Now, some were seen on footage in blue protective gear as they were being bussed from the port to the Tenerife Southern Airport. They all were tested for hantavirus before being able to get on board the ongoing flight. Independent local radio, it's time, I think, to have a look what's going on in the world of showbiz today.
1: The stars were out in London for the BAFTA TV Awards, with Adolescence emerging as the night's big winner. Owen Cooper took Best Supporting Actor, followed by co-star Christine Tramarco winning Best Supporting Actress as the drama set the pace early. It went on to claim Best Limited Drama, completing a standout sweep. Elsewhere, the Celebrity Treasures won reality, while Amanda Land picked up scripted comedy. Former Corrie star Ryan Thomas has paid tribute to reality TV star Jay Cole, who died aged 35. Sharing their final message, Thomas described Hall as the coolest guy in the room and a close friend. Tributes continue to pour in across social media following his sudden death in Mallorca. And Pudsey Bear is set to speak for the first time in over 40 years as part of a BBC Children's

A neat campaign for Mental Health Awareness Week. The short film encourages kids to open up and reminds adults of the importance of listening. The campaign comes as new figures show many young people are still struggling to share their worries.

0: just to prove, if indeed proof was needed, we've got no standards at all. It's Aqua and their follow-up, one of several which were never quite as successful as Barbie Girl, but there it was anyway. Dr. Jones, 28 and a half minutes away from 11 o'clock. Very good morning, welcome along, it's Monday morning. Let's have a look at the latest news headlines.
1: From Radio News Hub, I'm Frankie Hairsine. Sir Keir Starmer's set to promise strength through fairness as he fights to hold on to number 10 after Labour's heavy election losses. Those evacuated from a cruise ship hit by a hantavirus outbreak are spending their first night in isolation in the UK. Donald Trump has rejected Iran's response to the latest ceasefire proposal, calling it totally unacceptable. And senior doctors in the NHS in England are being balloted on whether they wish to take strike action. The Department of Health and Social Care say if they do, it'd be unreasonable.
0: And as we mentioned earlier now, with pupils across the United Kingdom, they're all preparing for the exam season. Do you remember that? Mock exams and O-levels. Seems like a distant memory, but new research out showing a sharp rise in anxiety amongst school kids, with almost half of secondary school children saying that they feel anxious about school a few times every week. Now, we mentioned this a little bit earlier when we were talking about this, with the findings pointing towards a growing shift in parenting priorities, with most parents now placing their kids' mental well-being above academic achievement. Now, nearly one in five parents admit that they're unsure which school pressures have the biggest impact on their kids, which could well limit the parents' own ability to provide support. Now, the findings also highlighting the growing strain on modern families, with over 68% of parents saying that parenting today comes with more stress than in previous generations, with 4 out of every 10 people find supporting their children's mental well-being to be, well, stressful for the parents. Now, we're being joined this morning by Dr. Caroline Keenan, who's a counselling psychologist who specialises in adolescent mental health. Good morning, Dr. Keenan.
2: Good morning, Andy. Thanks for having me.
0: Oh, it's a pleasure. Now, can you tell us, well, a couple of questions. I'm going to give you 2 questions in one now, for which there's no extra charge. So could you tell us a bit more about the extra research? And also, is this really simply a modern take on an old problem, or is there new additional pressures that kids are facing now, which maybe the previous generation simply didn't have to deal with?
2: Well, I think now we are definitely seeing adolescents facing more pressures than perhaps I would have faced, or maybe you would have faced as a teen. I think the nature of social media, access to news in the way that we have it now, means that teens are much more aware of sort of global landscapes. And I think that sort of holding hope for future, I think teens really struggle with in a way that I don't recognise. And I think that makes it really difficult to support teens when they're going through something stressful like the exam period, because they're having to consider so much else around what's happening in the world. And in terms of the research that you mentioned, Chirpy has found that, yeah, as you say, nearly half of our young people are struggling with their mental health a few times a week, and parents are really concerned about the best way to support them with that.
0: So is it fair to say then that it's not the actual stress of the exams themselves, it's maybe just the social media element of daily life which simply adds to it?
2: I don't think it's just a social media element. I think if you speak to a teenager at the moment that's going through exams, it's definitely the exams themselves that are causing stress. But I think that the access to the news that they're experiencing, hearing things about climate change, information about how to manage things like diet, sleep, all of those things can put so much pressure on them to feel like they're having to juggle an awful lot. And I think that can just leave them feeling extremely overwhelmed.
0: Obviously, you don't want to deny your kids access to the news and what's going on in the world. So how do you set about shielding your kids from this and hopefully, to some degree, trying to negate the feelings that they're having?
2: It's really hard, and I think that's one of the questions that I get from parents a lot. What can I do to support my child? One of the things that Chirpy talks about a lot on their website is your good mood mends, and that's things like supporting young people with mindfulness, education, nature, diet, and sleep. And I think if we're able to support young people with that, it helps us to just limit how activated their nervous system is, and that can help them face pressures like exams in a slightly calmer way.
0: Is it really the case that there is more to worry about these days? Or is it that maybe because of the way that news is kind of instant, that when things happen all the time, and obviously there's a great deal of, it's amping up news, where things that are not that important suddenly take on earth-shattering importance, that maybe that in itself is having an impact. And it's not that there's actually more to worry about, it's just the way that it's being constantly presented to people that makes things seem like Armageddon's just around the corner. Do you talk to them about what's going on in the world? Would that help?
2: I think it's important to have a balanced conversation about what's going on, but also being realistic about what we can and cannot control around that. And I think it's really important for teens to be informed. But I think where parents are perhaps struggling is that balance between allowing access to information, but then managing the emotional response to that information and how helpless sometimes we can feel. And I think even as adults, we experience that felt sense of helplessness sometimes in the face of really stark news reporting. But to your point about whether these things were always an issue, I think it's not necessarily that they weren't an issue when we were growing up, but we didn't have access to it in real time, in the palm of our hands, on our phones, in the way that young people do now. And I think, as you say, that kind of really fast reporting of things can mean that young people are getting huge amounts of information very, very quickly. And that just leads to a feeling of real overwhelm, which means that everything else does feel harder.
0: Now, I don't have kids, so obviously I'm just trying to be objective here. But my memories of being a teenager is you tend not to be that communicative with your parents. So if you are a parent of kids, how would you know that this is something that they are struggling with? Are there any sort of telltale signs that your kid is concerned?
2: Yeah, I think if you're a parent and you're looking at your teen and wondering if you should be stepping in, there are things to be looking out for. And that might be changes in their physical presentation. So you might be seeing them struggling with sleep more. They might be off their food in a way that they weren't before. You might see emotional changes. So that might be bigger outbursts or maybe big reactions to things that perhaps you might consider to be quite small. You might see social changes, so avoiding situations, friends, activities that maybe they would have enjoyed, not wanting to do school clubs or leave the house where maybe they would have been more active previously. And in terms of their communication with you, you know, that idea that teens don't speak to their parents, in my experience with the teenagers that I work with, actually, I think parents are working really hard to make sure that communication is something that remains consistent and calm and supportive. But if you are struggling to have those conversations with your teens, I like the idea of side-by-side conversation. I think sometimes if teens feel like they're being interrogated, we tend to get that shutdown that parents talk about. So maybe taking opportunities when you're a bit more relaxed, maybe if you can get them to help you make a meal, or if you're out on a drive, if you have a dog walk can always be a helpful opportunity to open up some of these things. And just start to be a bit curious about how they're feeling about things. And you might be surprised about how aware they are about what's going on and what it is that they're worried about. And that gives you some information about where you can step in and maybe support them with some of these lifestyle things that could make life a bit easier for them.
0: So perhaps the idea then is to, rather than sort of making a big issue of it, because that presumably would just underline the fear that they have in the first place that this is a problem, just to kind of bring it up as a normal course of conversation so that you can discuss it without it seeming to be the big thing that they really think that it is.
2: I think it can be really helpful to think about how we manage our mental health in the same way that we manage our physical health. And modelling that is really important. So if you as a parent are modelling good practices around your own mental health and your own mental well-being, then it gives you a bit of an opportunity to share that with your team. And that might look like, oh, I've noticed actually I've been really stressed with either what I've been seeing in the news recently, so this is what I did, or I'm feeling a bit stressed about your exams and I'm wondering how you're doing with it. It gives you that window by modelling how you express your own experiences of well-being and mental health gives them a window and allows them to see how you might be able to manage that in a healthy way, but also thinking about all of those holistic things that we've spoken about. If we're practicing them ourselves, I think teens learn a lot through observation, perhaps more than they do through being told what to do.
0: Now, it seems from the documentation guide that there's some idea of some kind of supplements which could help with children's mental health. Can you tell us a bit more about that?
2: I think just as part of this holistic approach to well-being, supplements are absolutely a way of adding in that sort of toolkit. And we've long been using supplements for our physical health, and I think there is science-backed research around how some of the ingredients in Chirpy supplements, how that can manage and maintain good mental well-being as part of a balanced diet and good approach to exercise, sleep and getting outside.
0: Okay, now if somebody's looking for some more information about this, maybe they do have kids that have been kind of presenting in the way that we've been talking about, is there a website where they can go to have a look at what Chirpy have been up to?
2: Yeah, I'd highly recommend having a look at the website. So if you head to wearechirpy.com, there's a great section called Education, which talks through all of the things that Chirpy would recommend to make sure that you're taking a holistic approach to your child's mental health and their well-being.
0: Brilliant. Dr. Karen Keenan, thank you so much for joining us this morning.
2: Thanks very much for having me.

0: Tracy and the house that Jack built. I think there was some connection between that and the Style Council, but with the passages of time, well, I can't remember what on earth it was. It's 40 minutes away from 11 o'clock. Retro chart coming after the headlines at 11. That much I do know.
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0: Now, cloud and patchy rain across central areas continuing to move southwards today, clearing the UK into the evening. Now, sunny spells elsewhere and a few showers over northern Scotland and the eastern coast of England. It's going to be breezy with below average temperatures for most of us tonight. Now, cloud and rain, that's going to be moving southeast across Scotland and Northern Ireland overnight. Elsewhere, the dry weather continuing with clear spells and lighter winds. This will allow auroral frost to form in some places. And as we head into Tuesday, now rain in the north gradually clearing throughout the day. Sunny spells following with some scattered showers in the north and the northwest. Feeling quite chilly, especially where there's a north breezy wind. Top temperatures then for this Monday morning. Highs of 15 degrees Celsius in Plymouth. We've got 13 in London, 9 in Aberdeen, Derry highs of 12 for you today.

0: are Dean Taylor, and he's our featured artist this morning. Today would have been his birthday. Sadly, though, he died back in 2022, but remembered here, the Motown legend that gave us some brilliant songs and another one to squeeze in between now and midday today. In showbiz news, the Netflix drama Adolescence was the big winner at the BAFTA Television Awards yesterday. Celebrity Traitors, as you may have heard, and Last One Laughing also scooping a share of the glory. Now, the Celebrity Traitors and Last One Laughing won two prizes each, whilst Adolescence, now they managed to snaffle four, breaking the record for the most wins at the BAFTA TV Awards ceremony in a single year. The hard-hitting drama, which became something of a water cooler moment when it was released in March of last year, was named the best limited series. There were also acting honours for its stars Stephen Graham and Owen Cooper, along, of course, with Christine Tremarco. At the age of just 16, Cooper has become the youngest ever winner of the award for the part of Best Supporting Actor. And some other news that's come in the last few minutes. The stage and screen actor Michael Pennington, sadly having died at the age of 82. Now, best known as playing the part of the Death Star commander Joff Gerard, whose name I'm sure I've mispronounced. Now, that is in one of the Star Wars films, Return of the Jedi, I think. He was also an accomplished Shakespearean actor and is listed as an honorary associate artist with the Royal Shakespeare Company. He also co-founded the English Shakespeare Company alongside the theatre director Michael Bogdanov. Now, actress Miriam Margolyes been leading tributes this morning to Pennington, describing him as a very fine actor, brilliant, wise and clear. She also said he was a very old friend from her Cambridge University days, saying that she was sad beyond measure. Bless your dear memory, old chum. Now, Michael Vivian Fife Pennington was born on the 7th of June in 1943 in Cambridge. His on-screen career began back in 1965 with a supporting part in the BBC television miniseries The War of the Roses. He went on to have more than 70 screen roles during his long career, including starring opposite Meryl Streep in The Iron Lady, for which she won her third Academy Award for Best Actress. The actor, also known for his collaborations with Dame Judi Dench and her husband Michael Williams, as they starred in several stage productions together, including King Lear. We're talking then about Mr. Pennington, who died earlier today. Independent local radio, it's Monday morning, and time to head stateside.
1: It's time for more malicious gossip.
2: I'm Peter Reynolds, and this is your LA Spins Minute. Jeff Bezos is quietly shopping his $500 million mega yacht because it's too huge to manage. It also has a $75 million support ship, though it's unclear if it's part of the deal. It costs $30 million per year to operate the two ships together. Bezos can't afford it, but how many buyers are there for something that expensive? Yoo-hoo! Elon! Authorities responded to a shooting near the home of Chris Brown in the Tarzana neighborhood of L.A., and the suspect is already in custody. Yeah. The police said the victim and the suspect became involved in a dispute, and a handgun was used to fire at the victim. Bail was set at $50,000. Brown's neighbor said, "Can we please just get some peace?" I'm Peter Reynolds.

Phil Collins, and of course another classic from the film Buster's Two Hearts. Now, we haven't been classy enough this morning, apparently. That was what the message that came earlier was all about. Could you play something by Dusty Springfield? Do you know, I think I can probably manage that.

0: After this short break, don't go anywhere.
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3:11, a very good morning, and for the very first time this week, welcome along then to the Retro Chart. Today we're counting down the top 10, playing you the top 5 as it was on this very day, the 11th of May, all the way back to 1980, and it was a drop of 5 places last week at 5, this week down to 10 for David Essex and the Silver Dream Machine. A climb of 1 place for the Undertones this week at 9 of My Perfect Cousin, and up 3 at 8, Narada Michael Walden and I Should Have Loved You. It's a jump of 7 places last week at 14, this week up to 7 for Jimmy Ruffin and a song we played as our featured artist only a couple of days ago, Hold On to My Love. And that's a climb too this week at 6 for Hot Chocolate and No Doubt About It. And from the album, which had not been out very long at all, called Off the Wall, yeah, Michael Jackson doing so well in the charts, and a big climb this week up 20 places. She's Out of My Life this week at number 4.

0: Michael Jackson, number 5 in our retro chart this week. And she's out of my life. 8 minutes past 11. Very good morning. Welcome along. The music you were grooving to this day back in 1980. And a happy birthday today to Eric Burdon, 85 today. One of our featured artists today. Of course, former vocalist with the Animals of House of the Rising Sun fame. Born rather famously in Newcastle-upon-Tyne this very day. Another legend, 1 year younger, is Pam St. Clement, actress who did so much more. Also, of course, best known for playing the part of Pat Butcher in EastEnders from 1986 right through until 2012. Also, Pam Ferris. Now, she was actually born in Germany. Didn't know that. Actress, of course, starred in Matilda, the Darling Buds of May and Where the Heart Is, celebrating her 78th birthday today. The former journalist and now television presenter, well, at least he was with University Challenge, it's, of course, Jeremy Paxman, born in Leeds. I didn't know that, this day, 1950. Also celebrating is John Parrott, a former snooker player, familiar face during the 1980s and to a degree throughout the 90s too, born on Merseyside this very day. Well, I say on Merseyside, sounds a bit vague, doesn't it? Sort of somewhere. I think it was Liverpool itself. Well, those are some of the people celebrating today. We're celebrating the charts and a big climb this week. It's up 13 places for the Beat and the Mirror in the Bathroom this week. It's
1: number

beads and the mirror in the bathroom with glass tables where you can watch yourself eating. Now, there's a thought. Do you remember those smoked glass saucepans? Very popular in the 80s. No idea what happened to them. Now, enough of my musing. Back to the retro chart this day in 1980. Now, if you're a cinema fan, this day in 1990, very first chance to go and see A Nightmare on Elm Street, The Dream Child. It was Friday, the 11th of May in 1990. On the telly this day in years gone by, 1968, 'twas a Saturday night. And tonight you'd well have been settling down to watch part three of The Good Doctor. Patrick Troughton now assuming the mantle. It was part three of The Wheel in Space. John Pertwee doing his thing this day, 1974. It wasn't going to be long until Tom Baker took over, but tonight it was part two of The Planet of the Spiders. And adorning our screens back in 2009, it was the fourth episode of the second series tonight of Ashes to Ashes, starring, of course, Keely Hawkes and, Philip Glenister, amongst so many others. Now, a bit of a legend in soaps this day, 1983, as the actor Peter Adamson. Now, he made his very last appearance playing the part of Len Fairclough in Coronation Street. It was a really terrible event on this day, though, in 1985. It was a Saturday, and a fire broke out at the Valley Parade Stadium in Bradford. Now, this was during a football match between Bradford City and Lincoln City. The match was being recorded by Yorkshire Television for transmission on their Sunday afternoon regional football show called The Big Match. Now, it was supposed to be broadcast the following day. Coverage of the fire, though, is transmitted just minutes after the event on live ITV Saturday afternoon sport. That was broadcast on World of Sport. BBC Grandstand also transmitting live coverage of that dreadful fire where several people lost their lives. A bit of dramatic irony, I suppose. This day, 1999, and both News at 10 and World in Action, now these two current affairs programmes, had been axed by ITV. But they were announced as winners at the Royal Television Society's Journalism Awards on this day. News at 10 being voted programme of the year, whilst World in Action winning the Judges Award. Other winners included the 9 o'clock news in the international category for its coverage of the Dranica massacre, and Dermot Murnaghan for the ITV lunchtime news with Peter Mandelson, in which he questioned the politician about his loan from Geoffrey Robinson. Fancy a scandal involving Peter Mandelson. Sort of thing that couldn't happen again. It was now more football this day, 1996. FA Cup final played, as you might imagine, at Wembley in London. Liverpool 0, Manchester United 1. The one and only goal coming from Eric Cantona at 85 minutes. Well, those are some of the things that have happened on this day. Back to the music, back to the charts, and no change this week for Paul McCartney.

Brings round to 20 morning show minutes past 11. It's Paul McCartney, and coming up, it's number 3. It's in our retro chat. It's 1980. Now, we've looked at people celebrating their birthdays. I'd like to remember two people we've lost on this day. 1981, we bid a fond farewell to Bob Marley. He, of course, born back in 1945 in Jamaica. And sadly, we lost him this very day in 81. Douglas Adams, now he had been born back in 1952. He died on this day in 2001. English author, humorist and screenwriter too. Best known, of course, for his creation of The Hitchhiker's Guide to the Galaxy. This day, 1949, the country of Siam officially changing its name to Thailand. The name Thailand translates to the land of the free. Now, one of those must-visit shops, if you were a homemaker in the 1980s, was, of course, Habitat. It was this day, 1964, that the interior designer and businessman Terence Conran, he opened the very first Habitat shop in London on Fulham Road. 1967, and Great Britain, Ireland and Denmark all submitting their applications to join what was then called the European Economic Community, or EEC. However, the French President Charles de Gaulle, who previously vetoed Britain's entry in 1963, again blocked the application to protect French interests and the stability, he said, of the international monetary system. Monty Python, now they formed this day, 1969, a taping of Do Not Adjust Your Set. Now that brought together the comedians Graham Chapman, John Cleese, Terry Gilliam, Eric Idle, Terry Jones, and of course Michael Palin. The very first time they'd all been together simultaneously, went back to Cleese's nearby apartment to discuss the idea of doing this again in the future. 1971, and the Daily Sketch newspaper, now this had been founded back in 1909, it published its very last edition, and at the time Britain's oldest tabloid newspaper. And the film Cats, now that, well actually it wasn't a film, it was the musical, the film Cat of course, well, one we don't talk about. It was this day, 1981, that the musical, based on of course the poems by T.S. Eliot, first premiered in London's West End. By 1989, it had become the West End's longest running musical. And 1980s then, a couple of stories to talk about. Aberdeen Football Club, they defeated Real Madrid 2-1 on this day in 83 to win the European Cup Winners' Cup in Gothenburg in Sweden. And again, a story we mentioned earlier, this day 1985, some 56 football fans died, more than 200 more were injured in the fire at the Bradford City Stadium, known of course as Valley Parade. Now this was during a match against Lincoln City, the inquiry into the disaster ultimately leading to the introduction of new legislation to improve safety at all of the United Kingdom's football grounds. Well, those are some of the things that have happened on this very day. We're all here, though, for the music. Back to the retro chart, then. And last week's number one, this week dropping down one place, with Dex's Midnight Runners. It's number

0: standards have been kicking around for a little while, and we're going to really hit the dizzy heights in 82 with Come On Eileen. There they were, though, on the 11th of May 1982. Last week, top of the tree, this week, dropping down one place with Gino. Before the number one, then, let's have a look, shall we, at the story so far.
1: The top 10 countdown.
0: This week at 10, it's David Essex, down 5, Silver Dream Machine. A climb of 1 at 9 for The Undertones and My Perfect Cousin, and up 3 at 8, Narada Michael Walden, I Shoulda Loved Ya. It's a climb of 7 places this week, at 7 for Jimmy Ruffin and Hold On To My Love, and up 3 at 6, Hot Chocolate, No Doubt About It. Into the top 5 at 5, up 20 places for Michael Jackson and She's Out Of My Life, up 13 at 4, The Beat and The Mirror In The Bathroom. It's a non-mover this week at 3, Paul McCartney, No Change With Coming Up. And last week at number one, this week down to 2, Dexys, Midnight Runners and Gino. It's Eurovision. It's the winner this week. Johnny Logan, top of the tree for Ireland.

0: Johnny Logan, number one across the United Kingdom this day, 1980. And the winning song in this year's Eurovision for Ireland, What's Another Year? And that's our retro chart over and done with for this morning. Back tomorrow after the headlines at 11 when we do it all over again. 29 minutes away from 12 now.
1: From Radio News Hub, I'm Frankie Hairsine. So Keir Starmer's set to promise strength through fairness as he fights to hold on to number 10 after Labour's heavy election losses. Those evacuated from a cruise ship hit by a hantavirus outbreak are spending their first night in isolation in the UK. Donald Trump has rejected Iran's response to the latest ceasefire proposal, calling it totally unacceptable. And senior doctors in the NHS in England are being balloted on whether they wish to take strike action. The Department of Health and Social Care say if they do, it'd be unreasonable.

Bob Marley and the Wailers, of course, and Three Little Birds. Now, I play that one especially to remember Bob, who died on this very day back in 1981. Independent local radio, it's Monday morning. It is the morning show, Andy, with you through until lunchtime. Now, I was watching, I wasn't actually watching it. I caught, let me be more honest about this, part of an episode of Top Gear. And they were talking about a website, which I thought they were joking about it. So I went along and had a look, and it's real. I actually had a look at it, and I wanted to mention it to you because it's quite a bit of fun. It's a website which tells you how many of any given car are still on the road. It's called, or the website URL is howmanyleft.co.uk. I don't know how they've collated this information, but if you've got a particular favourite car, perhaps one that's a little bit unusual, you can see how many of that particular car are still on Britain's roads. Now, I put in sort of one of my first cars, which is probably the only car I've ever had, which was sort of one that might win you a few turned heads. It was a Lancia Delta Turbo HF. I couldn't afford to keep it on the road for very long. The repair bills were horrendous. But anyway, apparently there's about five of those left on the road. And one of the cars when I was a kid, the one I always wanted, I don't know why, was a Renault Fuego. I decided that was the car when I grew up to be a man, I was going to have one. Well, I've rather missed the boat, as there seem to be two or three of them still on Britain's roads. I'm sure the people who've got them cherish them to this day. I don't know, the things that go through my head. Now, if you're wanting to spend your night in front of the telly, you could well discover a few websites you didn't know about. Now, MasterChef, that's kicking things off at 8 o'clock tonight on BBC One, followed by a double episode of Mint and How I Got News for You. That's at 10:40 tonight. Over on BBC Two, the Elon Musk show. Well, that sounds a real hoot. Followed by Children of the Blitz and Newsnight, wrapping up BBC Two for a Monday. Over on ITV One, all the usual twaddle. Yep, it's Emmerdale followed by Coronation Street, and then Believe Me. Over on Channel Four, The Doghouse, Virgin Island, and Love Cheats. And it really is, you could write this with your eyes closed. Channel 5, guess what? Well, it's Police Interceptors, followed by the Major Crimes Unit, and then Police Night Shift 999, all produced with a budget of 3 shilling and sixpence. And film-wise, well, not a great deal. There is Terminator 2 Judgment Day, which I think is always worth a watch. That's over on ITV4, and that gets underway at 9 o'clock tonight. And if you just want to put something on and turn your brain off, well, they've got The Only Way is Essex. That's on ITV2 tonight from, 9 o'clock tonight. I don't know why anybody would watch that. Some people seem to like it. I think it's just drivel. Well, that's just me being a snob. I probably would prefer to settle down with, I don't know, what would I watch? Prime Suspect, probably. I love that. I always rated that one. Now, time for our elevenses for this Monday morning. Enough of my rambling. Time for your elevenses. Yep, it's E to the Beat with a bit of ABC.

0: ABC, and when Smokey sings their tribute, of course, I'm guessing Smokey Robinson, one of their personal favourites. It's our Eat to the Beat then, their 11th break for this Monday morning. Back tomorrow after the retro chart for Tuesday. Let me do it all over again. Independent local radio, it's Monday morning. News that's just coming in the last few minutes. British Steel are set to be brought back into public ownership, according to the Prime Minister. Keir Starmer saying that legislation would be brought forward this week to give the government powers to take full ownership of British Steel, subject to a public interest test. Now, the move comes after the government seized control of British Steel's Scunthorpe Steelworks from its Chinese owners in April of last year. Now, they did that in order to halt the potential closure of all of the remaining blast furnaces. Keir Starmer is saying that the government have been holding talks with the company, but that a commercial sale has not been possible, and now a public test could well be met. Public interest, he said, is in the public interest and public ownership. That's according to Keir Starmer in a speech earlier. The steelmaking industry welcoming the announcement, with Gareth Stance, who's the Director General of the industry body UK Steel, saying that it provides vital certainty for the workforce of just over 2,700 and the company's customers. Maintaining domestic production capacity for British Steel's products is essential, he said, not only for economic growth but also for our national security and resilience. Stace, though, saying that nationalisation was not an end goal and the process must be the beginning of a clear and credible long-term plan for British Steel, along with an investment strategy. In other news this morning, and a story coming out of Nottinghamshire, a football club saying that it's hoping and praying for one of its players that was left fighting for his life after a car struck pedestrians in a town centre in Nottinghamshire. Police saying that one man suffered life-threatening injuries and remains critically ill in hospital. Four other men, they say, were hurt when they were hit by a Vauxhall Astra car. This happened on the marketplace in Arnold shortly before 1:10 in the morning on Saturday. Woodthorpe Park Rangers, a non-league club in Nottinghamshire, said that its end-of-season awards celebrations had ended in complete heartbreak after three members of its team, including the club's manager, were hit by a car. A 40-year-old man has been detained on suspicion of attempted murder. Now, in a statement on social media this morning, Woodthorpe Park Rangers saying that the club had celebrated its end-of-season awards on Friday and a lovely evening ended up in complete heartbreak. They've been saying that one of their players is fighting for his life in hospital whilst others were recovering well with smaller injuries. They say they're hoping and praying for our player, who was a much-loved lad by all. We are supporting each other as best we can. The force saying, though, that they believe the car was driven by a group following an altercation in the town centre. Police said that the driver abandoned the car and left the scene, adding counter-terrorism officers were not involved in its investigations and there was no indication of any ongoing threat to the wider public. Detective Chief Inspector Ruby Barrow, who's leading the investigation, said that she'd asked people not to speculate about the circumstances around the incident and respect those who were involved. Michael Payne, who's the MP for Gendling, said that it's a tight-knit community in Arnold. Payne also addressing the scene alongside Gedling Borough Council leader John Clark. Clark speaking of a need for barriers along the road, adding the Borough Council had previously called for the road to be blocked off for traffic. Police, though, are calling for anybody with dash cam, CCTV, doorbell or mobile phone footage to make contact. Independent local radio of Monday morning. Let's have a look what's going on in the world of sport today.
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2: In the Premier League, Arsenal claimed three vital points in the title race, beating West Ham 1-0, but it wasn't without controversy after VAR overturned a late equaliser from the Hammers. Mikel Arteta feels the referee made the right decision.
3: I think it's very brave, but very consistent with what they've been talking about all season. So when I have to be critical, I have been, and today I have to praise them, at least for giving the option to a referee to decide. away from the lights and the chaos to give clarity to him to make the right call.
2: Elsewhere, Burnley drew 2-2 with Aston Villa, while Nottingham Forest and Newcastle also shared a 1-1 draw. Everton also settled for a 2-2 draw against Crystal Palace. In the Scottish Premiership, Celtic beat Rangers 3-1 in the Old Firm derby, moving within a point of leaders' Hearts. After trailing early and levelling before half-time, Celtic pulled away in the second half. The result keeps the title race wide open with 2 games to go. And in boxing, Daniel Dubois says he's targeting a long reign after stopping Fabio Wardley in the 11th round of their heavyweight clash in Manchester. A rematch is already on the table after what's being called a thrilling all-British fight.
4: In the deserts of Sudan and the gardens of Japan, from Milan

dock of Tiger Bay, on the road to Mandalay, from Bombay to Santa Fe, over the hills.

Ian Dury and the Blockheads, and... Well, hit me with your rhythm stick. It's 7.5 minutes away from midday. It's a very happy heavenly birthday to Ardeen Taylor, the Motown legend who gave us some really curious classics in the early 1970s. We played two, one more to squeeze in between now and home time today. Can you tell what it's going to be yet? Oh, go on, you know.

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Rod Taylor, our third and final track from him this morning as our featured heavenly birthday artist and goddessy Jane. And that brings us to an end of our programme then for this Monday morning. Thanks ever so much for being there for the last 3 hours. I'll be back tomorrow from 9 o'clock when we do it all over again for a Tuesday morning. If you can't think of anything better to do, then please try and join me from 9. We'll have another featured artist, more from the Bradshaws, and of course a whole new retro chart. Whatever you're doing, have yourself a lovely Monday afternoon. The weather, not really all that it might be, but we'll be hanging on for those hot days in July, all 3 of them. See you tomorrow morning.

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1: Paul Connor here with the local news for East Kent and White Cliffs Country. Canterbury residents are opposing plans to replace the old Rosemary Lane car park with 146 studio flats. They say the 2 and 3 storey blocks are too big for the area and fear noise if students move in. One local called the proposal a complete travesty. Drivers in Dover are unhappy about proposals to scrap cash payments in council car parks. The plan would switch entirely to card and app payments, which some say will disadvantage people who rely on cash, especially older motorists. Now over to Chloe for the weather.
2: Chloe here with the local DCR weather. This afternoon, rain will clear the southern coasts as we head through the afternoon, leaving a fine, settled end to the day with plenty of sunshine. It'll feel on the cool side in brisk, northerly winds, especially along eastern shores. Highs around 13 degrees Celsius. Tonight, skies stay clear, allowing temperatures to drop quickly. A rural frost is likely in places, and winds will fall light overnight. Lows down to about 3 degrees Celsius. Tuesday, a bright but cold start with plenty of early sunshine. Cloud will build later as a band of infrequent showers drifts south through the afternoon and into the evening. Today's sunrise and sunset times are 5:10 a.m. and 8:32 p.m., making the day length 15 hours and 21 minutes. High tide for Dover is at 7:09 a.m. and 7:30 p.m., low tide at 1:20 a.m. and 1:59 p.m. Now, back over to Paul for the travel.
1: Here is the Kent Travel. A292 Forge Lane, Ashford, eastbound closed for gas main work. A254 Margate Road, Westwood Cross, closed both ways overnight for roadworks. A228 Snodland Bypass, temporary lights for emergency repairs, delays expected. A291 Herne Bay Road, Herne Common, temporary lights for water main work. Broad Oak Road, Canterbury, temporary lights, delays likely. There are also accident-related delays on B2211 Ovenden Road, Chevening Cross, partially blocked with queuing traffic. On the rails, southeastern and high-speed trains are expected to run normally tomorrow morning, with overnight engineering works not currently affecting the morning peak. Engineering work is confirmed for 11th to 15th May, affecting late-night and early morning services on several routes: Sittingbourne to Sheerness on Sea, Maidstone East to Ashford International, Gillingham to Faversham, Victoria to Orpington via Beckenham Junction. These works may affect very early morning trains, so check departure boards for latest updates. And at the Port of Dover, ferries to Calais and Dunkirk are running to schedule with no reported issues. That's all from us. Now back to the show.
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Depeche Mode and Just Can't Get Enough. DCR 104.9 across Dover, East Kent and Whitecliff Country, and also on DAB all along the Channel Coast. We've got Excess on the way, and that's after George Harrison and Got to Get My Mind Set on You.

In Excess and New Sensation. And before that, George Harrison and Got to Get My Mind Set on You. You're listening to a DCR. I'm Steve Kinnett, and I'm with you live most Monday lunchtime between 12 and 2, and the show will be repeated on most Wednesday evenings between 7 and 9. Now time to take a look back at This Week in History from years gone by. The 11th of May 1908, the foundation stone of the Royal Library Building in Liverpool was laid. The 11th of May 1999, the solar wind died away almost completely for 24 hours, allowing an Earth's magnetic field to reach as far as the moon in the longest lasting decrease ever observed. 12th of May 1937, the BBC transmitted the first outside broadcast, the coronation of King George VI. The 13th of May 1932, Black Friday, a solar collapse of the economic system in Germany. And on the 15th of May 2001, an empty runaway freight train travelled around 70 miles through Ohio before a railway employee jumped on board to stop it. And this is Soul Asylum and Runaway Train.

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PCR 104.9, playing Kate Bush and Wuthering Heights. Well, it's that time of year again, Eurovision. You either love it or you hate it. Now, Charlton Church are holding a Eurovision evening this coming Thursday, the 14th of May, beginning at 6:30 p.m. Your chance to own a country flag and take part in song voting, plus with the chance to win a trophy. All happening this coming Thursday, 6:30 p.m. at Charlton Church. And from 1981, this is Buck Fizz and Making.

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9: traffic and travel.
10: And just the moderate traffic flows in and around the Dover area for this at Monday lunchtime. If you're travelling on the ferries, no problems reported from DFDS Seaways, P&O Ferries and Irish Ferries. Sea conditions in the channel, slight or moderate, with a north wind becoming cyclonic 3 to 5 with good, occasionally moderate visibility. Next low water, 13.59, 2.27 metres, and next high water in Dover, 19.30, 5.42 metres, and sunset this evening, 20.32. If you're travelling on the trains, just check the departure boards at Dover Priory train station, and good news there, no delays or cancellations showing.

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Larry Siffrey, and It Must Be Love, 104.9 at DCR across Dover, East Kent and Wycliffe Country, and also now on DAB all along the Channel Coast. I'm Steve Kunitz, and I'm with you live most Monday lunch showing between 12 and 2, and the show will be repeated on most Wednesday evenings between 7 and 9. Now, if you'd like to choose some of the songs we play this Monday lunchtime, or if you've got anything else you'd like to share with the rest of Dover, East Kent and Wycliffe Country, all you need to do is give me a call at the studio, 01304 600 401. 01304 600 401. And the music continues with REM and The One I Love.

R.E.M. and The One I Love. I don't know if you've been to Dover's Mason Jew, a fantastic building with some fantastic stained glass windows, and of course the famous organ there as well. Now, since reopening 1 year ago, the Mason Jew in Dover has had over 30,000 visitors. 30,000 visitors in 1 year. What an achievement. Dr. Hook now and a little bit more. Nobody.

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Rule to Power, Baby, I Love Your Way. Now, did you know that only female hops are used to make beer, and the original Humpty Dumpty was a drink made by boiling ale with brandy? You learn something new every day here on DCR.

UB40 and red wine. Now, do you prefer a red or white wine, or maybe a rosé? I remember back in November, I think each November, they have the Beaujolais wine in France, and there's a thing called the Beaujolais Run, bringing the bottles of the Beaujolais wine back from France into Dover. And I remember one year, we went on the Stena Ferry or the Scenic Ferry across to Calais to bring back some of the first Beaujolais wine in November. We got a couple of bottles given to us on the ferry on the way back. It was quite a good fun that there are many Novembers ago. Well, something happening in a couple of weeks' time, the Phoenix Railway Social Club, they're holding a family fun day, and that's on Bank Holiday Sunday, the 24th of May from 12 noon, featuring local stores, Bouncy Castle, Fresh Barbecue, all afternoon, also at live music with Jess Man's Music, 12 until 2, Broken Strings, 2:30 until 4:30, Miami Vice, Back to the 80s, 5 until 7. Come along, enjoy a brilliant day of music and family fun, all happening Sunday, Bank Holiday Sunday, the 24th of May at the Phoenix Railway Club. And this is Inner City and Big Fun.

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Now it's time for our reflection on the Shadows, especially for Paul's mum, and today's track is The Shadows and The Quartermaster's Store.

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1: Paul Connor here with the local news for East Kent and White Cliffs country. Canterbury residents are opposing plans to replace the old Rosemary Lane car park with 146 studio flats. They say the two- and three-storey blocks are too big for the area and fear noise if students move in. One local called the proposal a complete travesty. Drivers in Dover are unhappy about proposals to scrap cash payments in council car parks. The plan would switch entirely to card and app payments, which some say will disadvantage people who rely on cash, especially older motorists. Now over to Chloe for the weather.
2: Chloe here with the local DCR weather. This afternoon, rain will clear the southern coasts as we head through the afternoon, leaving a fine, settled end to the day with plenty of sunshine. It'll feel on the cool side in brisk, northerly winds, especially along eastern shores. Highs around 13 degrees Celsius. Tonight, skies stay clear, allowing temperatures to drop quickly. A rural frost is likely in places, and winds will fall light overnight. Lows down to about 3 degrees Celsius. Tuesday, a bright but cold start with plenty of early sunshine. Cloud will build later as a band of infrequent showers drifts south through the afternoon and into the evening. Today's sunrise and sunset times are 5:10 a.m. and 8:32 p.m., making the day length 15 hours and 21 minutes. High tide for Dover is at 7:09 a.m. and 7:30 p.m., low tide at 1:20 a.m. and 1:59 p.m. Now, back over to Paul for the travel.
1: Here is the Kent Travel. A292 Forge Lane, Ashford, eastbound closed for gas main work. A254 Margate Road, Westwood Cross, closed both ways overnight for roadworks. A228 Snodland Bypass, temporary lights for emergency repairs, delays expected. A291 Herne Bay Road, Herne Common, temporary lights for water main work. Broad Oak Road, Canterbury, temporary lights, delays likely. There are also accident-related delays on B2211 Ovenden Road, Chevening Cross, partially blocked with queuing traffic. On the rails, southeastern and high-speed trains are expected to run normally tomorrow morning, with overnight engineering works not currently affecting the morning peak. Engineering work is confirmed for 11th to 15th May, affecting late night and early morning services on several routes: Sittingbourne to Sheerness on Sea, Maidstone East to Ashford International, Gillingham to Faversham, Victoria to Orpington via Beckenham Junction. These works may affect very early morning trains, so check departure boards for latest updates. And at the Port of Dover, ferries to Calais and Dunkirk are running to schedule with no reported issues. That's all from us. Now back to the show.
0: This is DCR. We'll be back after this short break. Don't go anywhere.
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Also on DAB along the Channel Coast. I'm Steve Kennett. And we'll be on live most Monday lunchtimes between 12 and 2. And the show will be repeated on most Wednesday evenings between 7 and 9. Now, if you'd like to have a song played this Monday lunchtime, on the phone 01304 600 401, 01304 600 401. Got a whole database of songs just waiting to be played. And this is Elton John and Dua Lipa and Cold Heart.

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Yellow and Don't Bring Me Down. 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And this is the Beach Boys, and I Can Hear Music.

Your Beach Boys and I Can Hear Music, and you will get lots of great music here on DCR 104.9. And for this evening, if you do like music from the 1960s, Bob Leroy would be between 6 and 7 and the 60s Splash, and following that between 7 and 9, Matt Curtis and the very best of the forgotten 80s. Now, during my travels over the weekend, I saw a quote: to bring joy to others will bring joy to you. And this is Lighthouse Family and Happy.

the Lighthouse family and happy. Now time for this week's cruise ship update. Friday the 15th of May, Holland American Lines Nude Saturn in the cruise terminal 2 from 6 a.m. until 6 p.m. and Costa Cruises Costa Feralus, Western Docks 4, 6:30 a.m. until 7:30 p.m. That's the cruise ships visiting Dover on Friday. And Saturday the 16th of May, Saga Cruises Spirit of Discovery in Port, cruise terminal 1, 6 a.m. until 5 p.m. and Seabourne Aviation, cruise terminal 2, 6 a.m. until 5 p.m. And that's this week's cruise ship update. And this is OMD, Sailing on the Seven Seas.

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And taking a look at the roads in and around the Adobe area, Kent County Council's traffic and travel are advising there's been an accident on the A20 Limekiln Street in Dover. Delays to the port bound traffic approaching the Limekiln roundabout, and that's due to that road traffic accident. If you're travelling on the ferries, no problems reported from the port of Dover, and traffic is free-flowing through the port. Sea conditions in the channel, slight or moderate, with a north wind becoming cyclonic 3 to 5, with good, occasionally moderate visibility. Next low water, 1359, 2.27 metres, and next high water, 1930, 5.42 metres. If you're travelling on the trains, check the departure boards at the train station, and no delays or cancellations showing.

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Coldplay and Speed of Sound. DCR 104.9 across Dover, East Kent and Wycliffe Country, and also on DAB all along the Channel Coast. I'm Steve Kennett, and I'm with you live most Monday lunchtimes between 12 and 2, and the show will be repeated on most Wednesday evenings between 7 and 9. Now, if you'd like a mention on my Monday lunchtime show, on the phone 01304 600 401, 01304 600 401.

Baltimore and Tarzan Boy. Now, recently, three lifeboats were in the port of Dover. The City of London, too, was 1709, with over 30 years of dedicated service to Dover. And also, alongside her, moored on her port side, was the brand-new 7-class Mark III lifeboat, Ettrick Shepherd Hog, a Hardy, number 17-51. So, of course, we've got the old lifeboat, the City of London, and, of course, our new lifeboat for Dover, the Ettrick Shepherd Hog Hardy 1751. If you want to see some of the photographs, do check out the Royal National Lifeboat Institution Facebook page. And this is Fontella Bass, or Bass, and Rescue Me.

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Heard him live with her recording of The Locomotion, and this is DCR 104.9. Now, band concerts, these are held on the Dill Memorial Bandstand on Walmer Green on Sunday afternoons, beginning at 2:30 p.m. This coming Sunday, the 17th of May, is the turn of the Hive Town Band. The 24th of May, the RAF Cosfold Voluntary Band, and the 31st of May, the University of Kent Bid Band. And those concerts all take place on Dill Memorial Bandstand, starting 2:30 p.m. on Sunday afternoon. Lots more great concerts throughout the summer. And this is new music and a song entitled Living by Numbers.

new music and Living by Numbers. Well, many thanks to your company over the past couple of hours here on DCR. I'm Steve Kennett, and we'll do it all again next week. Lots more great music still to come, so please stay tuned.

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1: Paul Connor here with the local news for East Kent and Whitecliffs country. Canterbury residents are opposing plans to replace the old Rosemary Lane car park with 146 studio flats. They say the two and three storey blocks are too big for the area and fear noise if students move in. One local called the proposal a complete travesty. Drivers in Dover are unhappy about proposals to scrap cash payments in council car parks. The plan would switch entirely to card and app payments, which some say will disadvantage people who rely on cash, especially older motorists. Now over to Chloe for the weather.
2: Chloe here with the local DCR weather. This afternoon, rain will clear the southern coasts as we head through the afternoon, leaving a fine, settled end to the day with plenty of sunshine. It'll feel on the cool side in brisk northerly winds, especially along eastern shores. Highs around 13 degrees Celsius. Tonight, skies stay clear, allowing temperatures to drop quickly. A rural frost is likely in places, and winds will fall light overnight. Lows down to about 3 degrees Celsius. Tuesday, a bright but cold start with plenty of early sunshine. Cloud will build later as a band of infrequent showers drifts south through the afternoon and into the evening. Today's sunrise and sunset times are 5:10 a.m. and 8:32 p.m., making the day length 15 hours and 21 minutes. High tide for Dover is at 7:09 a.m. and 7:30 p.m., low tide at 1:20 a.m. and 1:59 p.m. Now, back over to Paul for the travel.
1: Here is the Kent Travel. A292 Forge Lane, Ashford, eastbound closed for gas main work. A254 Margate Road, Westwood Cross, closed both ways overnight for roadworks. A228 Snodland Bypass, temporary lights for emergency repairs, delays expected. A291 Herne Bay Road, Herne Common, temporary lights for water main work. Broad Oak Road, Canterbury, temporary lights, delays likely. There are also accident-related delays on B2211 Ovenden Road, Chevening Cross, partially blocked with queuing traffic. On the rails, southeastern and high-speed trains are expected to run normally tomorrow morning, with overnight engineering works not currently affecting the morning peak. Engineering work is confirmed for 11th to 15th May, affecting late-night and early morning services on several routes: Sittingbourne to Sheerness on Sea, Maidstone East to Ashford International, Gillingham to Faversham, Victoria to Orpington via Beckenham Junction. These works may affect very early morning trains, so check departure boards for latest updates. And at the Port of Dover, ferries to Calais and Dunkirk are running to schedule with no reported issues. That's all from us. Now back to the show.
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4: Martin Brown. Martin Brown.
5: Hello, welcome along to the Vinyl Impressions. We're on the extended 80s. Today we'll start off with Gladys Knight, along with the Pips. This is Taste of Bitter Love, a track that was produced by the famous songwriting duo Ashford and Simpson.

sets, or the 1980s extended mixes, some remixed, some a bit too longer than they need to be, but whatever, we've got some gems in there too. Lynx, you're lying. Lynx were a key part of the Britfunk movement in the early 1980s, a UK scene blending funk, soul and pop. You're Lying was originally released as a private pressing and promoted directly to clubs in London before being picked up by a major record label.

Next, we've got Ollie and Jerry breaking There's No Stopping Us, a track that was created specifically for the Breakin' movie, and it was on the soundtrack, and it was a rare example of an original song from an early hip-hop dance film hitting the pop charts. It was 1984, and it was tied into the breakdancing craze at the time.

Aztec Camera is somewhere in my heart. Despite being Aztec Camera's biggest hit, songwriter Roddy Frame wrote it very quickly as a deliberate attempt to make a more commercial, pop-sounding tune after earlier, more reflective work.

0: This is DCR. We'll be back after this short break. Don't go anywhere.
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6: Dover Fringe Festival 2026. 15th to the 17th of May. At three fantastic venues. We have comedy, spoken word, music and theatre. We kick off at Venotech on Friday the 15th. Then Saturday afternoon is packed with acts at Mason Dew. And to finish on Sunday the 17th. Lunchtime begins at Square Gallery in the Market Square, followed by mid-afternoon final run at Venotech into the evening. 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Dover Fringe Festival 2026. 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

Kim Wilde, Never Trust a Stranger. Meanwhile, Paul McCartney, together with Michael Jackson, with Say, Say, Say. McCartney and Jackson first met through mutual admiration, and this duet was originally demoed as a more funk-leaning track before evolving into the pop duet we know now.

Deborah Harry's Rapture includes one of the first instances of a rap verse by a major rock-pop group on a mainstream hit, credited with helping to bring hip-hop influences to a new audience back in 1981.

Last Record Time and its new order True Faith. The music video for this was heavily inspired by a famous German expressionist film called The Cabinet of Dr. Caligari, using surreal and stylized imagery that helped define early 80s alternative videos and visuals. Thank you for tuning back again for another entirely different Violin Impressions with myself, Martin Brown.

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1: Paul Connor here with the local news for East Kent and Whitecliffs country. Canterbury residents are opposing plans to replace the old Rosemary Lane car park with 146 studio flats. They say the two and three storey blocks are too big for the area and fear noise if students move in. One local called the proposal a complete travesty. Drivers in Dover are unhappy about proposals to scrap cash payments in council car parks. The plan would switch entirely to card and app payments, which some say will disadvantage people who rely on cash, especially older motorists. Now over to Chloe for the weather.
2: Chloe here with the local DCR weather. This afternoon, rain will clear the southern coasts as we head through the afternoon, leaving a fine, settled end to the day with plenty of sunshine. It'll feel on the cool side in brisk northerly winds, especially along eastern shores. Highs around 13 degrees Celsius. Tonight, skies stay clear, allowing temperatures to drop quickly. A rural frost is likely in places, and winds will fall light overnight. Lows down to about 3 degrees Celsius. Tuesday, a bright but cold start with plenty of early sunshine. Cloud will build later as a band of infrequent showers drifts south through the afternoon and into the evening. Today's sunrise and sunset times are 5:10 a.m. and 8:32 p.m, making the day length 15 hours and 21 minutes. High tide for Dover is at 7:09 a.m. and 7:30 p.m, low tide at 1:20 a.m. and 1:59 p.m. Now, back over to Paul for the travel.
1: Here is the Kent Travel. A292 Forge Lane, Ashford, eastbound closed for gas main work. A254 Margate Road, Westwood Cross, closed both ways overnight for roadworks. A228 Snodland Bypass, temporary lights for emergency repairs, delays expected. A291 Herne Bay Road, Herne Common, temporary lights for water main work. Broad Oak Road, Canterbury, temporary lights, delays likely. There are also accident-related delays on B2211 Ovenden Road, Chevening Cross, partially blocked with queuing traffic. On the rails, southeastern and high-speed trains are expected to run normally tomorrow morning, with overnight engineering works not currently affecting the morning peak. Engineering work is confirmed for 11th to 15th May, affecting late-night and early morning services on several routes: Sittingbourne to Sheerness on Sea, Maidstone East to Ashford International, Gillingham to Faversham, Victoria to Orpington via Beckenham Junction. These works may affect very early morning trains, so check departure boards for latest updates. And at the Port of Dover, ferries to Calais and Dunkirk are running to schedule with no reported issues. That's all from us. Now back to the show.
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0: It's brand new from Nova Union. It's called Spring. It's our record of the week and it's kicking off Monday's Daily Show.
1: Try to keep you close to me, but life got in between.

here we go then, it's Luca with you on this Monday. I've got loads of great music on the way from the 80s to today as always, plus your throwback top threes. That's where we check out the top three songs from this week back in a particular year of the 80s, 90s and the noughties. All tonight's TV, any sporting action, plus of course Monday's birthday file and today's random fact is all coming your way on today's show. But we'd love to know what you're up to please on this Monday. Get in touch with us. WhatsApp is where it's at as always, 0330 001 1007. That's 0330 001 1007. If you're sitting at your desk, you can fire off an email to luca@myradiogroup.com. 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
1: This is DCR. We'll be back after this short break. 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

0: there for your first throwback top three of the day. And as always, we're going to start things off with a trip back to the 80s. So I've got the top three songs from this week back in a particular year of the 80s all on the way shortly. And all you have to do, as usual, is guess the year. So no cheating, no Googling, no Shazamming. You can get your guesses through to us here in the studio on WhatsApp at 0330-001-107. That's 0330-001-107. Right, let's crack on, shall we? This was number three this week back in this particular year of the 80s. But as always on your daily show, what's the year?
1: Number three.

0: It's Mel and Kim, respectable number two this week back in this year of the 80s. Before that, Jackie Wilson's Sweetest Feeling. That's probably thrown you a little bit, right? Not to completely bore you. The reason it was back in the charts, because obviously originally it was out in the 60s. Originally it was back in the charts because Riek Petit had been out not too long ago, did really well. So they thought we'd release another one. And that's what they did with Sweetest Feeling. Number three this week back in this year of the 80s. How well, though, did we do? Quite a few people actually getting this right. Now, presumably Mel and Kim and respectable kind of give it away a little bit. Well, to Daz, well, to Kerry. Scott's got it right as well. Harry's got it right. Mike's got it right. Well done. Will to you. Got it right as well. Plenty of messages today. The year we were looking for, if you were playing along at home, was 1987. And this week back in 1987, your number one came from Boy George.
1: Number one.

0: Right, that's our trip back to the 80s all done and dusted. I'll be back with more great music for your Monday in just a couple of minutes' time.
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3: Paul Connor here with the local news for East Kent and Whitecliffs Country. Canterbury residents are opposing plans to replace the old Rosemary Lane car park with 146 studio flats. They say the two and three storey blocks are too big for the area and fear noise if students move in. One local called the proposal a complete travesty. Drivers in Dover are unhappy about proposals to scrap cash payments in council car parks. The plan would switch entirely to card and app payments, which some say will disadvantage people who rely on cash, especially older motorists. Now over to Chloe for the weather.
4: Chloe here with the local DCR weather. This afternoon, rain will clear the southern coasts as we head through the afternoon, leaving a fine, settled end to the day with plenty of sunshine. It'll feel on the cool side in brisk northerly winds, especially along eastern shores. Highs around 13 degrees Celsius. Tonight, skies stay clear, allowing temperatures to drop quickly. A rural frost is likely in places, and winds will fall light overnight. Lows down to about 3 degrees Celsius. Tuesday, a bright but cold start with plenty of early sunshine. Cloud will build later as a band of infrequent showers drifts south through the afternoon and into the evening. Today's sunrise and sunset times are 5:10 a.m. and 8:32 p.m., making the day length 15 hours and 21 minutes. High tide for Dover is at 7:09 a.m. and 7:30 p.m., low tide at 1:20 a.m. and 1:59 p.m. Now, back over to Paul for the travel.
3: Here is the Kent Travel. A292 Forge Lane, Ashford, eastbound closed for gas main work. A254 Margate Road, Westwood Cross, closed both ways overnight for roadworks. A228 Snodland Bypass, temporary lights for emergency repairs, delays expected. A291 Herne Bay Road, Herne Common, temporary lights for water main work. Broad Oak Road, Canterbury, temporary lights, delays likely. There are also accident-related delays on B2211 Ovenden Road, Chevening Cross, partially blocked with queuing traffic. On the rails, southeastern and high-speed trains are expected to run normally tomorrow morning, with overnight engineering works not currently affecting the morning peak. Engineering work is confirmed for 11th to 15th May, affecting late-night and early morning services on several routes: Sittingbourne to Sheerness on Sea, Maidstone East to Ashford International, Gillingham to Faversham, Victoria to Orpington via Beckenham Junction. These works may affect very early morning trains, so check departure boards for latest updates. And at the Port of Dover, ferries to Calais and Dunkirk are running to schedule with no reported issues. That's all from us. Now back to the show.
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Don't mean for your birthday file on this Monday. And before we do, I've just a cup of tea. Somebody's just made me a cup of tea, of which I'm grateful for making a cup of tea, but it's clearly not Yorkshire Gold. I can taste the difference. It's a really cheap tea bag. Who's made this nonsense? Who's made this? And what tea bags have you used? They're cheap, aren't they? You've got to use cheap tea bags. See? It's got to be Yorkshire Gold. I'm sorry. Anyway, back to your birthday file on this Monday. Don't forget, if you want to get involved in the birthday file, you can do. If you've got a birthday coming up, or if you'd like to give somebody a mention on the radio on the birthday, then get in touch with me. Drop me a message over on WhatsApp, 0330 001 1007. That is the number. All you need, please, to do is send me the name and, of course, when the birthday is. Get that over to me, and I'll give them a mention on the radio on the birthday. Really is that simple. Just like James, who's 37 today. Lots of love from wife, Anna. Dawn is 58 today, and that is from Beth. Friend Sally, have a great day, the both of you. As always, you share your birthday with, I was going to say, a bunch of celebrities. Well, we've got politics coming now. Canadian Prime Minister Mark Carney turns 61 today, and comedian Aisling Bea is 42 today.

0: This is DCR. We'll be back after this short break. Don't go anywhere.
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0: Time then for your second throwback top three of the day, and this time we're heading back to the 90s. I've got the top three songs on the way from this week back in a particular year of the 90s, and all you have to do once again, please, is guess the year. Get your guesses through to us here in the studio on WhatsApp at 0330-001-107. That's 0330-001-107. Right, let's get cracking, shall we? Let's start with this, which was number three this week back in this year of the 90s. But as always on your daily show, what's the year?
1: Number 3.

0: sleep on. Gaining respect with a cool British dialect.
1: Now, it's from the Brit Awards of this year. It's a bit of a dance mix that was kind of live on stage-ish kind of thing. It was really cool. It had just been on at the Brit Awards. They released it, put it in the charts with the Brits 1990 dance mix. So there we go. Giving away the year completely there, Luca. Well done, my friend. Before that, Michael Bolton. How well have we done on the year then? Before I gave it away, Clive got it right. Matt got it right as well. Well done, guys. If you were playing along at home, like I say, the year we're looking for was 1990. Yes, Brits 1990. This week back in 1990, your number one came from Beats International. It's Don't Be Good to Me.
2: Number one.
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4: Paul Connor here with the local news for East Kent and Whitecliffs country. Canterbury residents are opposing plans to replace the old Rosemary Lane car park with 146 studio flats. They say the two and three storey blocks are too big for the area and fear noise if students move in. One local called the proposal a complete travesty. Drivers in Dover are unhappy about proposals to scrap cash payments in council car parks. The plan would switch entirely to card and app payments, which some say will disadvantage people who rely on cash, especially older motorists. Now over to Chloe for the weather.
5: Chloe here with the local DCR weather. This afternoon, rain will clear the southern coasts as we head through the afternoon, leaving a fine, settled end to the day with plenty of sunshine. It'll feel on the cool side in brisk, northerly winds, especially along eastern shores. Highs around 13 degrees Celsius. Tonight, skies stay clear, allowing temperatures to drop quickly. A rural frost is likely in places, and winds will fall light overnight. Lows down to about 3 degrees Celsius. Tuesday, a bright but cold start with plenty of early sunshine. Cloud will build later as a band of infrequent showers drifts south through the afternoon and into the evening. Today's sunrise and sunset times are 5:10 a.m. and 8:32 p.m., making the day length 15 hours and 21 minutes. High tide for Dover is at 7:09 a.m. and 7:30 p.m., low tide at 1:20 a.m. and 1:59 p.m. Now, back over to Paul for the travel.
4: Here is the Kent Travel. A292 Forge Lane, Ashford, eastbound closed for gas main work. A254 Margate Road, Westwood Cross, closed both ways overnight for roadworks. A228 Snodland Bypass, temporary lights for emergency repairs, delays expected. A291 Herne Bay Road, Herne Common, temporary lights for water main work. Broad Oak Road, Canterbury, temporary lights, delays likely. There are also accident-related delays on B2211 Ovenden Road, Chevening Cross, partially blocked with queuing traffic. On the rails, southeastern and high-speed trains are expected to run normally tomorrow morning, with overnight engineering works not currently affecting the morning peak. Engineering work is confirmed for 11th to 15th May, affecting late night and early morning services on several routes: Sittingbourne to Sheerness on Sea, Maidstone East to Ashford International, Gillingham to Faversham, Victoria to Orpington via Beckenham Junction. These works may affect very early morning trains, so check departure boards for latest updates. And at the Port of Dover, ferries to Calais and Dunkirk are running to schedule with no reported issues. That's all from us. Now back to the show.
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Luca with you on this Monday on what apparently is World Panda Day today. Yeah, it is apparently World Panda Day. They're awesome, aren't they? Pandas are awesome. I mean, don't get me wrong, I wouldn't like to be standing next to one because he'd probably rip my head off. But still, they are pretty cool. It's World Panda Day today. Right then, your random facts. This is weird. I don't know if this is true. Is this really true? Apparently so. The human nose, your random fact for today. The human nose can recognise over 1 billion different smells. 1 billion, really?

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2: 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We'll be back after this short break. Don't go anywhere.
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you started. So why'd you wanna go and get so downhearted? Welcome to the kingdom of the blagger. Uncut in your nose, tea coat in your bladder. A whole lot happier, a whole lot sadder. Used to be satisfied, now you feel like Mick Jagger. Jagger, Jagger, Jagger, Jagger.

Right then, that's just about your lot from me on this Monday. I'll be back tomorrow doing it all over again, coming back top threes from the 80s, the 90s and the noughties, all the usual bits and pieces as well. Enjoy the rest of your Monday, and I'll catch you tomorrow. Take care.

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1: Paul Connor here with the local news for East Kent and White Cliffs Country. Canterbury residents are opposing plans to replace the old Rosemary Lane car park with 146 studio flats. They say the two and three storey blocks are too big for the area and fear noise if students move in. One local called the proposal a complete travesty. Drivers in Dover are unhappy about proposals to scrap cash payments in council car parks. The plan would switch entirely to card and app payments, which some say will disadvantage people who rely on cash, especially older motorists. Now over to Chloe for the weather.
2: Chloe here with the local DCR weather. This afternoon, rain will clear the southern coasts as we head through the afternoon, leaving a fine, settled end to the day with plenty of sunshine. It'll feel on the cool side in brisk northerly winds, especially along eastern shores. Highs around 13 degrees Celsius. Tonight, skies stay clear, allowing temperatures to drop quickly. A rural frost is likely in places, and winds will fall light overnight. Lows down to about 3 degrees Celsius. Tuesday, a bright but cold start with plenty of early sunshine. Cloud will build later as a band of infrequent showers drifts south through the afternoon and into the evening. Today's sunrise and sunset times are 5:10 a.m. and 8:32 p.m., making the day length 15 hours and 21 minutes. High tide for Dover is at 7:09 a.m. and 7:30 p.m., low tide at 1:20 a.m. and 1:59 p.m. Now, back over to Paul for the travel.
1: Here is the Kent Travel. A292 Forge Lane, Ashford, eastbound closed for gas main work. A254 Margate Road, Westwood Cross, closed both ways overnight for roadworks. A228 Snodland Bypass, temporary lights for emergency repairs, delays expected. A291 Herne Bay Road, Herne Common, temporary lights for water main work. Broad Oak Road, Canterbury, temporary lights, delays likely. There are also accident-related delays on B2211 Ovenden Road, Chevening Cross, partially blocked with queuing traffic. On the rails, southeastern and high-speed trains are expected to run normally tomorrow morning, with overnight engineering works not currently affecting the morning peak. Engineering work is confirmed for 11th to 15th May, affecting late-night and early morning services on several routes: Sittingbourne to Sheerness on Sea, Maidstone East to Ashford International, Gillingham to Faversham, Victoria to Orpington via Beckenham Junction. These works may affect very early morning trains, so check departure boards for latest updates. And at the Port of Dover, ferries to Calais and Dunkirk are running to schedule with no reported issues. That's all from us, now back to the show.
3: Stand by. Here comes the crazy horse.
4: I know I've done a blue crazy horse concept before that was uplifting, but someone told me it should make them feel sad. I'm not sure about that. I reckon there's so much blue in the world that is positive. I mean to say, blue shouldn't be seen as unhappy. It should be calm and relaxing. Waking up in the morning and seeing a clear blue sky should be invigorating. But how does it make you feel?

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0: Ah, right, so it's not me after all. Have a think about this for 3 minutes, but I'm not going to let it go, I can tell you that.
1: This is DCR. We'll be back after this short break. Don't go anywhere.
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0: You've got to start feeling the positive side of blue, not the dark side. 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

Tommy's getting on. The blue skies are starting to darken over again. 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We'll shoot for those blue stars.

0: There you go. 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And I hope this episode has taken you out of those misery blues and into the blues of enlightenment.
1: Ladies and gentlemen,
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starting off at this week's show, it's Robbie Williams and Freedom. Good evening, welcome to Ultimate 90s. This is your genial host, Phil Hoyles. How you doing? Thank you so much for tuning in. Now then, on the show, we have the Mystery Three. Three songs from the UK Top 10 on this week in a bygone year. But what year am I taking you back to? Also, we have the Lyric Challenge. I'll be giving you part of a lyric from a well-known 90s song. But can you guess what the song is? Also, I'll be chatting to Stephen Jones, aka Baby Bird. He'll be choosing his favourite 90s songs. And later, 30 minutes of non-stop ultimate feel-good 90s. 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If you're on the socials, Facebook and Instagram, you can find my show page on there, which is Ultimate 90s Radio Show. Give me a like, give me a follow, send me a DM. We've got some great tunes on the way for you tonight, including Kim Appleby. Enjoy the show. Thank you.

Tim Appleby and GLAD here on Ultimate 90s. How you doing? Welcome to the show, one and all. On the way next, we'll do the lyric challenge after this one requested by Emma, who said, "Hi Phil, please can you play Blur and Country House on your show, please?" So Emma, this is just for you. Enjoy.

0: It's time for my favourite part of the show. It's the Lyric Challenge!
1: Coming next, we've got Beverly Knight. Also, I'll be chatting to Stephen Jones, a.k.a. Baby Bird. But first, let's do this week's Lyric Challenge. I'm giving you part of a lyric from a well-known 90s song, but can you guess what song it is? The lyric goes, "When I looked into your eyes, there was something you weren't telling me." So what do you reckon? "When I looked into your eyes, there was something you weren't telling me." It's a line from a 90s chart hit, but what is the song? "When I looked into your eyes, there was something you weren't telling me." Have a guess. The answer coming up later in the show. Best of luck.

0: Ultimate 90s playing Beverly Knights and Greatest Day. Do you know what? It's been lovely this week to open the curtains and see the blue skies and also the yellow thing as well. What do they call that? Oh, yeah, the sun. That's it. Anyway, on the way next, I'll be chatting to Stephen Jones, a.k.a. Baby Bird, after this one, their biggest hit.
1: Remember that tank top you bought me? You wrote your gorgeous on it.

0: You're Gorgeous here on Ultimate 90s, and Stephen Jones from Baby Bird joins me on the line right now. Stephen, hello.
1: Hi, Philip. Nice to meet you.
0: It's good to meet you too. Thank you much for doing this. Can you believe that You're Gorgeous is 30 years old this year? Is that true?
1: It is true. Yeah, it is true. It was actually a demo. I released 5 albums before that, lo-fi albums, and it was a demo, and it never even made it onto those. So it was like something just, I think someone just heard it from recording studio and said, "All right, we should tart that up." And it happened. So yeah, it's probably older than that. It's probably about 32 years old.
0: Wow. Okay.
1: Making sad, isn't it?
0: Making me feel old now.
1: Terrible.
0: Where did the name of Baby Bird come from then?
1: It's my friend who was my manager. Graham Wrench, who now manages Richard Hawley. I don't know if you've heard of Richard Hawley.
0: Yes.
1: He plays in Pulp and various, has his own solo career. But yeah, we were just going for a walk. This is probably 35 years ago. And I had a hole in my, I was so poor, I've been on the dole for about 4 or 5 years. So I had a hole in my shoe and I trod on something wet when we were going for a walk in the country, in the Pennines.
0: Yeah.
1: And I felt something and then I took my foot off and it was a baby bird. And I don't know if I'd killed it.
0: Oh no!
1: It was already dead, so that's where it came from. My music very well.
0: That's where it came from. I wasn't expecting that, to be honest with you, Frank.
1: Yeah,
0: fantastic. And tell us about you back in the day. I read this earlier as well, and it kind of fascinated me that you used to do record tracks at home. And there was a point when you were having some work done in the house, and you had to record these tracks while people were sort of working behind you. Is that right?
1: Oh, it was scaffolders out the front. Yeah. When I first started, that was when I had a young, in fact, my kids were young. I was on the kitchen table sort of doing that, and there were scaffolders out the front that made it impossible. But I've had things, when I was kind of, before I met my partner now, I was in above a taxi rank, and the noises would infiltrate through my recording equipment. And so I rang the council up and said, "Is there anything I can do about this?" You know, I don't know what they could do, but I wanted to know if they could like look at their systems that it wouldn't be like ruining my music. And they just advised me to wrap everything in tinfoil. So that was the only advice I've ever had from a council, if that makes any sense.
0: Brilliant, lovely. And have you always had music in the family? I mean, did you grow up in a musical family?
1: Kind of. My dad used to play, not really actually, just my dad, but my dad always had the philosophy that if he would never force me to do anything, but there was always a piano in every house. We moved around a lot. We lived in New Zealand and various places, so it's kind of, there was always a piano there wherever he could get one from. And so I just gravitated towards it because it's, you know, it's a piece of furniture that makes sound, so why wouldn't I? And it's that's kind of where I put everything back to, those moments.
0: And I've asked you to choose your favourite 90s songs this week on the show. What would be your first one, please?
1: It's Naughty by Nature, Hip Hop Hooray.
0: Okay.
1: It's funny, people always saying 90s, or always listening to, I never really was listening to a lot of Britpop, strangely, even though we got lumped into that. It was good. We played Glastonbury for the first time, and this song came on as we kind of, in our little splitter van, stopped behind Bob Dylan's, we found out later, Bob Dylan's huge coach, and that was my first memory, and we had to get out and walk around, and it was a muddy festival this that year, and kind of my walking, and then you suddenly realise you're Wellington stuck in the mud, and you put your foot in the dirt.

Do you know what? I don't think I've ever played that song on the show. That's Naughty by Nature and Hip Hip Hooray, the first choice of Stephen Jones, aka Baby Bird, and his next two choices later in the show. Now, don't forget, if you want to email me, you can do. It's philhoylesradioshow@hotmail.com. 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
0: Let's do the Mystery 3 right now. Three songs from the UK Top 10 on this week in a bygone year. But what year am I taking it back to? We start off with a song at this week's number 9.

Number 9 in the charts on this week in our mystery year. That's Bryan Adams, Rod Stewart and Sting, All for Love. It was in this year that Tony Blair was elected Labour Party leader following the death of John Smith, and also the National

Lottery began in the November of this year. And this was at number 3 in the charts on This Week in That Year. Enigma returned to innocence.

number 3 in the charts on this week in our mystery year. That's Enigma and Return to Innocence. It was in this year we saw the World Wide Web began to take off in the UK, with the BBC and national newspapers launching their first websites. Also, we saw the first episode of The Vicar of Dibley starring the brilliant Dawn French, and Sony launched the PlayStation. And this song was at number 2 in the charts on this week in that year. This is Ace of Base and The Sign. It's Ultimate 90s. Have you guessed what year I'm taking it back to this week?

0: Number two in the charts on this week in our mystery year that was Ace of Base and The Sign. Have you had a guess what year I've taken you back to? Well, I can tell you it was 1994.
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0: on for Charlotte on the occasion of her 45th birthday next week. Happy birthday, Charlotte. Meatloaf, not a dry eye in the house. Well, this weekend, of course, it's the Brit Awards, and you know you're getting older when you have no idea who any of the acts are on the Brit Awards. You're watching it thinking, who is that? What song is this? I've never heard it before. I am 49 years of age, nearly 50, and I'm afraid to admit that, yes, I'm out of touch with the modern music, so I am going to stick with the 90s.
1: It's time for my favourite part of the show. It's the Lyric Challenge!
0: On the way we'll do Saint Etienne, and he's on the phone. Also, we'll get back Stephen Jones, a.k.a. Baby Bird, on the line, choosing his second 90s tune. But first, let's recap this week's Lyric Challenge. I'm giving you part of a lyric from a well-known 90s song, but can you guess what the song is? The lyric goes, when I looked into your eyes, there was something you weren't telling me. So what do you reckon? When I looked into your eyes, there was something you weren't telling me. It's a line from a 90s chart hit, but what is the song? When I looked into your eyes, there was something you weren't telling me. The answer coming up later in the show.

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1: We're still on the line with Stephen Jones, aka Baby Bird, and we're talking about Your Gorgeous, which is probably about, what, 30 years old this year. What is it like when you've written a song like that? And I know you've had many more as well, but they still, sort of, people still remember them all these years later and still singing them, still playing them. What's that like as the writer of the song? It must be a great feeling.
2: It's incredible, really. It's just the one thing people know is if I go in a taxi and I say Baby Bird and they say I've not heard of that, and you say You're Gorgeous and they start singing it. So I don't think it's one of those tracks, and it's a Marmite song. I think people like it, some people don't, obviously, with a lot of songs, I guess. But it's just this huge thing, and it keeps getting played today. You know, I get alerts from fans and various people, and it's still being played almost on a daily basis. So I must have done something right. And I think the fact that it sounds like a band, you know, like 80s stuff can sound a bit dated because the instruments they used, like synthesizers and stuff. But I think this is a very organic song and simple. It works on two levels. You know, the verses are a bit sinister, and the chorus is something people sing to each other at weddings.
1: And tell me about working with Johnny Depp.
2: Oh, yes. That happened, I don't know, that was 15, 16 years ago. Yeah, I was just summoned. I was living in Pembrokeshire. I bought my parents' house, and I just got a call from one of his people, because he doesn't really phone people direct at that point. And I was summoned. He was doing Finding Neverland in London, so I went there, and I went up this huge corridor in this really swanky house that he was staying in, and there were candles down the side. It seemed to go on forever. And then when I turned the corner, he was there under a table, and I could just see his jeans were just pulled down enough so I could just see the top of his builder's backside. And that's the first time I met him. He was trying to fix a speaker. He came out when he heard that I was there, and he gave me some carrots with some hummus, which was probably the best hummus I've ever had.
1: Fantastic
2: there
1: stuff.
2: There you go. That's the story.
1: Brilliant. And and you worked with him on a project as well.
2: Yeah, two albums he's played on, and he made an amazing video, Unlovable, which people can, you know, people obviously know You're Gorgeous and Ugly Beautiful and all that, but it's still on YouTube, and it's great. It's like a mini film, and he made that 3-day shoot, proper film shoot, trailers everywhere. It was astonishing. So Brilliant. Very, very lucky to get that.
1: What would be your second 90s choice then, please, Stephen?
2: What to choose? I do actually have a list, because I've decided on the moment. I think Nirvana, Teen Spirit, I think because of the video mainly. And I'm old enough now to have kind of just missed punk, but I was just kind of Stranglers and Joy Division period. And I think just seeing that video and hearing that song is the closest I think a piece of music has got back to that kind of... It's not a punk sound, obviously, it's a grunge sound, but it just feels... has that energy and just has that FU kind of feeling. And that's why I love it today, and I watch that video quite regularly.
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0: 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Get knocked down. Are you stupid? You're not from around here, are you? There's only one that counts. No.
1: Beckham getting a red card! 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

0: and Lady Marmalade before that. NSYNC, I Want You Back.
1: It's time for my favourite part of the show. It's the Lyric Challenge.
0: Coming up, we've got Michael Jackson, Black or White. Also, Stephen Jones, a.k.a. Baby Bird, back on the line, choosing his third and final 90s song. But first, let's recap this week's Lyric Challenge. The lyric this week goes, "When I looked into your eyes, there is something you weren't telling me." So what do you reckon? "When I looked into your eyes, there is something you weren't telling me." It's a line from a 90s chart hit, but what is the song? "When I looked into your eyes, there is something you weren't telling me." Go on, have a guess, and the answer coming up very soon on the show. And as always, the very best of luck.

0: still on the line with Stephen Jones from Baby Bird. You've had quite a few songs featured in TV shows such as Gordon Ramsay's show, also Dom Jolly's Trigger Happy, Vic and Bob shows as well. And also you had a song in Saltburn, I believe.
1: I did, yeah. It's they're all around the pool, and I didn't even know that was up to be on there. I mean, I was told sort of that afterwards. I mean, the only thrill for that is that Margot Robbie produced it, so there's the chance that Margot Robbie might have heard my song. That's what excited me most.
0: Can I ask you about your health problems as well? Because I know you had a heart attack a while ago. Did that sort of make you reevaluate life in a way after that happened?
1: Yeah, no, totally. It's really weird. I've had two health events on 9/11 when the second plane went into the building, into the second tower. I had this Meniere's disease, which is an ear thing, which can make you very, very dizzy. A lot of people report online that they fall downstairs and they look drunk if they get an attack. But I've been very lucky with that. It's gone away. Yeah. So then then the heart attack was on Grenfell. So I was in hospital when that was happening.
0: Oh, wow.
1: So I'm just hoping there's not going to be a third. It's kind of 8 years ago, and the word minor was attached to it, so that made me feel better. And my consultant said, they put two stents in, which are little rubber balloon tubes, and he said, you're better than you were before. So that can be a net positive and a negative thing, because it means, you know, you can have you shouldn't be having the odd glass of wine here and there, but you know, it's changed mortality a little bit, I think. And just sure. Be a bit more careful. Healthy, went to the gym, and I would just, if people are, you know, are scared of these things, just make sure you get up every half an hour if you're sat at a desk.
0: Yeah, absolutely.
1: Just do a stretch. It doesn't have to be anything running or anything like that, so that's what I learned from that.
0: And you're still recording even now?
1: Yeah, I've got this thing called Bandcamp, which you can find online, and I've written, it's very show offy, but 10,000 tracks, basically.
0: Wow.
1: So 150 albums on there in 13 years.
0: Yeah.
1: Under different AKAs, Baby Bird and Black Reindeer, different things. And so people can see the breadth of work. I was in the theatre company, so I did soundtracks before Baby Bird. So there's a lot of music I've done in the past, and it's all on there. So yeah, if you Stephen Jones Bandcamp, have a look.
0: And live dates as well, you've got some coming up?
1: Yes, we're playing Shepherd's Bush Empire, March the 7th.
0: Wow, okay.
1: And it's just a 30th celebration. We'll do some more in the end of the year, but that's the big one we're aiming at. And we've got our drummer back. We've been a three-piece for a while with samplers and stuff, but now we've got our drummer back, who's the funniest man in the world, so we're just happy to get him back.
0: So that's Saturday the 7th of March at the Shepherd's Bush Empire. That'll be such a great night as well. And what would be your third and final choice then, please?
1: What have I got here? Supergrass.
0: Ah, right. Okay.
1: I think because... it's been an ambition of mine to go to Port Merion. Do you know Port Merion?
0: I do, yes.
1: Ornate, brightly coloured. I think, was it the Avengers were filmed there? Yeah, I think it was.
0: I think it was. Was it the other one? Maybe. Yeah, I think it was. Yeah.
1: Original Avengers. Because I had a track on the remake with Ralph Fiennes in it. And so I've always had a connection with it. And I go on holiday near Anglesey sometimes, but I've never made it just the 45 minutes down the road to see that. But anyway, the Supergrass was filmed there. And I just think it really sums up that 90s, those 90s bands, and the fact that he uses the line, have a fag. I mean, it's like, you can't say any of these things anymore in the society we live in now. So I think it was just, and it was very innocent. They were just driving on a bed, weren't they, down a road?
0: Yeah.
1: Having a cigarette, and you thought, oh God, that's really nice. All right, that's what makes me go bounce back to the 90s, that song.

Supergrass and All Right, the third and final choice there of Stephen Jones, aka Baby Bird, on the show this week. Thank you so much to Stephen for coming on the show. Now then, let's do the answer to the lyric challenge, shall we? I've been giving you this lyric from a well-known 90s song. It went, "When I looked into your eyes, there was something you weren't telling me." So, have you had a guess? Do you know what the song could be? If you need more time, I'll give you an extra 30 seconds to have a think.

is Steps and The Last Thing on My Mind. Well done if you got the answers right. No prize giveaway, just the fun of taking part. I will do another on the show next week.

Steps, and the last thing on my mind, the answer to this week's lyric challenge. Now, on the way, I'll play The Farm with Groovy Train after this one. It's Soup Dragons. This is I'm Free. It's Ultimate 90s.

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Well, this is part of the show which hopefully gets your weekend started. That was Bizarre Inc. featuring Andy Brown. I'm going to get you before that, Entrance and Staying Alive. It's ultimate feel-good 90s, 30 minutes of tunes with that feel-good factor on the way. We'll do KLF, also Fat and Small, and The Grid with Swamp Thing. After this one, The Real McCoy, this, another night.

another night. Hello to Nathan, who sent me an email to say, hi Phil, could you please play The Grid and Swamp Thing on your show, please? I haven't heard that one in ages. So Nathan, you ask and you receive.

Fats and Small and a turnaround here on Ultimate Feel Good 90s. Before that, it was The Grid and Swamp Thing. Well, that's nearly it from me for this week. I've got two more songs to play for you. 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Give me a like, give me a follow, send me a DM. Do you know what? I'd love to hear from you. 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I love giving you a mention on the radio as well. I mean, who doesn't love hearing their name on the radio? So do get in touch. On the way, we'll do you Kim Sims and Too Blind to See It after this one from KWS's Please Don't Go. 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
4: And here we are again on a Monday night. It's yours truly, Martin Turner. It's the 11th of May. And many, many thanks to Phil Hoyles for his superb show. And also, did you hear Steve Kennett? He was on earlier on today doing his fabulous stuff. Starting with Peter Gabriel from Peter Gabriel 3, otherwise known as Melt, and I don't remember, which is, yeah, it's me, isn't it, really?

Well, it's always fabulous to be here on DCR 104.9 and on DAB. So very, very grateful. I don't remember Peter Gabriel there from Peter Gabriel 3. Def Leppard now from Hysteria 1987 and Animal. Especially for Paula Sanford, and thanks very much for all you do for DCR. Corner Shop now from 1998, Broom Full of Ash Edge. Remember that? Basically because on the 1st of May 1965 the 11th of May, let's get it right, today even, Avatar Singh, bassist of Corner Shop, it's his birthday, and he had the 1998 single, Brim Full of Ashes, so let's do it. Following that with the Goo Goo Dolls, because I rather like them, from Dizzy Up the Go of 1998, and the fabulous Iris.

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0: Wow, wasn't that fabulous? Iris from the Goo Goo Dolls from Dizzy Up the Girl of 1998. And before Corner Shop from 98 also. Going to 1979 for the next one. Alan Parsons Project from Eve. And The Secret Garden, playing this especially for Gary, who has mowed our lawns beautifully. So many thanks to Gary the Gardener. Hopefully he might actually advertise here on DCR in the future. You never know.
1: 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Go on, you know you want to.

Well, yes, did you spot the grammatical error there? Gary the gardener, who has mown our lawns very, very well. Alan Parsons Project from Eve of 1979 and The Secret Garden. Next couple of tracks you'll know very, very well here on DCR for my mostly rock shows. Eagles from Hotel California and the title track from 1976. Then going to 82 for Rush from Signals and Subdivisions. 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Thanks.

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Well, my mate Steve Stone and I saw Rush live actually do that from 1982. That comes Signals, and Rush are brilliant. Subdivisions, smashing. Got Kate Bush as well. You know we love Kate Bush here on DCR 104.9 from Hounds of Love of 1997, and cloud busting, because that seems to be what's going on nowadays. And Paul Weller from Stanley Road from 95, and Love Like Blood. Now, have you checked out our fantastic website, all the W's, dcrfm.co.uk? If you have a look at events, you'll find that there's the Eurovision evening at St. Peter and Paul Charlton Church on Thursday the 14th. And then when you scroll up, is Dissecting Dr. Crippen at the Astor on the 14th, also at the Astor Community Theatre. And then Friday the 15th, an evening with Nick Bailey. That's not the Nick Bailey of the Opticians. This is Nick Bailey of Gardener's World. And you'll find him up at Huffham. Have a look at the entry on our website. It's all really good. With Jackie Dankworth, the Sondheim Songbook, at the Astor Community Theatre on Friday the 15th. And then it's the Dover Fringe Festival. Fabulous stuff. Okay, and what do I have? Yes, Kate Bush, cloud busting.

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talking about our fabulous website. Do you know that you can actually put up your own flyers and promotions for your charity events on our website? And then it means that us presenters can read them out air on air and everybody can see them. So there you go. Okay, Killing Joke, released in 1985, and Burning Heart. And have you heard this? Just What I Needed by The Cars. Haven't heard this in such a long time. 1978 it comes from.

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Oh, there you go, the wonderful Fleetwood Mac from Future Games of 1971. Not an album that gets played a great deal, and Show Me a Smile. And the last track for this hour is Mostly Autumn from The Last Bright Light. And Witch Wood. And I'll see you after the top of the hour.

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1: Martin Turner.
2: Well, it's just gone 11 o'clock here on the 11th of May on DCR. It's Led Zeppelin from April 1975. And Trampled Underfoot, John Paul Jones on clavinet from their album Physical Graffiti.

Led Zeppelin, Trampled Underfoot. And what's the point in being a presenter on a radio station if you can't play your own sister a piece of music? Here's one for Alison. My sister is Elvis Costello from 1977, from his debut album.

0: Well, I do trust that my own sister Alison Jones enjoyed that. Elvis Costello from 1977 from his debut album. OK, we've got a birthday, and the birthday is Ardeen Taylor, born on today in 1939. And his only real success is this one, Indiana Wants Me, from 1970. Following that with Peter Gabriel from his Gabriel 1 album called Car. And Salisbury Hill, because it's a fabulous track.
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2011 remix of Salisbury Hill, and that came from the album originally from Peter Gabriel 1. Blackmore's Night now from The Lantern of 2006, and Once in a Garden. Again, this is going out to Gary the Gardener, who has mown our lawns beautifully. Following that with the Goo Goo Dolls from 1998 from the album Dizzy Up the Girl. And Slide. And if you want to find me on Facebook, please do. It's Martin Turner. And if you want to make any comments or you any those emoji things, I'll give you a mention in next week's show. And I'll have a look at last week's and give a few shout outs coming up very soon. Okay, I'm also going to play Kate Bush for the director's cut. And Why Should I Love You?

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Oh, the fabulous Chris Martin of Coldplay there from Parachutes, which is their debut studio album released in July 2000, a track called Spies. And hi, and many thanks to the wonderful people who are on Facebook or have been on Facebook previous weeks. Alex Pass, Tony Mourns, Tracy Ann Plaskett, David Noakes, Roger Field and Terry Cleaver. Rebecca Hart, Keith Sansom, David Legumi, Jen Woodbridge and Irene Engerhart, also Bridget McCabe, Dave Turton, Louise Cook, Nick Perrins and Simon Rogers. And it's just so lovely that you're all out there. And also not forgetting Nick Shackstead and also Nick, who is up at Dover Court, I think it is. Anyway, there you go. Electric Light Orchestra now, playing this especially to Shirley and Justin Ford from the album ELO 2, 1973, Rollover, Beethoven. And John Miles, when did you last hear High Fly by John Miles on the radio? From 1975.

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Okay, so how many people were out there singing that? John Miles. Birth name is John Errington, would you believe? 1975, and High Fly. And you know I love the sound of Ian Brown and anything he does. This is from My Way, released in 2009, and Laugh Now. And then I've got to play Yes, haven't I? From 90125, from 1983, and Hold On. 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

I must admit, I'll always be incredibly proud of having Alan White and Geoffrey Downes make me a jingle for Yes and the radio. Brilliant. So thanks very much for that. 90125 from 1983 and Hold On. Ending this hour with Foreigner and Can't Slow Down from 2009. Jukebox Hero. And I've got one more hour to go. Standing

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2: 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Starting this hour with Peter Gabriel from New Blood of 2011 and San Acento and Sparks. Something for Gary, the gardener, lawnmower.

0: Well, how about that for a bit of contrast? San Jacinto and Peter Gabriel from New Blood of 2011, and Sparks from A Steady Drip, Drip, Drip from 2000, and Lawnmower, especially to Gary. And now I have Led Zeppelin, because absolutely love them. This is from Led Zepp 3, 5th of October 1970, That's the Way. Followed by Genesis and Hold On My Heart for Auntie Val, and also to Phil Collins, who I'm glad to say is looking quite well nowadays. So, yeah, brilliant stuff.
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Genesis and Hold On My Heart, especially for the lovely Auntie Val. That's Valerie Bowes. And also to Phil Collins and his very self. Okay, well, DCR is running a competition where you can win a DAB radio. And if you like to look at the DCR Facebook page, you'll find that there's a logo of a dog with headphones on that's on air along with the DAB radio. And if you'd like to email your suggestions for the name of the dog DJ to competitions at dcrfm.co.uk, and you can see the competition terms as well from that. So there you go. And yeah, win a DAB radio where DCR happens to be. Now, you know, this is the mostly rock show, but I like to deviate on the occasional chance of playing something that's not rock. Fred versus graphics, love Fred, and the Recognize album of 2014 that R. Kelly got me into. Let Your Guard Down is just phenomenal.

Well, I can't help but think that that's just not long enough. That's only 3 minutes 21, but I love that. Fred versus Graphics and Recognise from 2014. Let Your Guard Down. R. Kelly absolutely loved that. As I do, 30 Seconds to Mars, and I know that you know this, that I love it. A Beautiful Lie is the album from 2005, and The Fantasy, and Mostly Autumn, because there's a lot of people out there that love Mostly Autumn. So I've got a Weather for Poets of 2017 and Unquiet Tears. And if you'd like to contact me at any stage, it's martin@dcrfm.co.uk, or you can text me if you wish. It's 07761 775 005, and it'd be lovely to hear from you. Cheers.

0: 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You watched me turn round the headland, and the tide cut me off. The rocks were wet, too wet to climb, so I panicked. But you didn't. You dialed 999 and asked for the Coast Guard.
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4: You're both on the same road. Same tarmac, same rules. Just a different number of wheels. Motorbikes aren't in your way. They're on their way, just like you. So use your mirrors. Check before you maneuver. And be aware of motorbikes. Because when we look out for each other, everyone gets where they're going safely. Motorbike safety. It's on all of us. National Highways.

0: mostly autumn. Aren't they just absolutely awesome? The Weather for Poets is the name of the album of 2017, and Unquiet Tears. And here's another one. It doesn't get played much, but it's an earworm for me. Ghost from Puiquel, which is an album that came out in 2011. And Rats, and you'll get this as to why it's an earworm. You'll understand this. The Who. Now, when did I last play them? And I'm playing this especially for Alex Pass from Face Dances of 1981. This is off vinyl. You better, you bet.
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like a knife. Well, the fabulous Who, and that came from Faith Dances of 1981. You better, you bet. Hope you enjoyed that. Okay, Tuesday, that's tomorrow. Programme start at midnight with the Simon Rogers album show, which just follows me. And in the morning, you have the morning news at 6.55, and then Marley in the morning at 7 o'clock. Andy Lloyd's show at 9. The Craig Bundy show at 12, with Drive Time with Luca Marshall at 3. And Paul Skelton's number 3 show at 6. It's My Country with Pete Matthewman at 7, and the programme, or the tomorrow, rounds up with Lee Edgington's Teenage Kicks at 9 o'clock. And that finishes Tuesday. So I hope you keep in touch with me, Martin at dcrfm.co.uk. And if you wish to advertise, it's advertising at dcrfm.co.uk. Got two tracks left. Moody Blues, Ride My Seesaw from 1968. But I've also got The Editors, which is next, from The End Has a Star from 2007. And Push Your Head Towards the Air, which is something I'm trying to do. It's been yours truly, Martin Turner. Thanks ever so. Cheers. Bye.

let's repeat the nonconformist oath. I promise to be different. I promise to be unique. I promise not to repeat things other people say.

Well, good evening, everyone, and welcome back to the Album Show. This is Simon Rogers, and we got the next 3 hours with some really great album chart shows and tracks from all the decades, all the genres, mainly electronic, prog and alternative, a bit of indie, bit of alternative, and some of the absolute classics and some bang-ups to date stuff. So keep listening. We have our Featured Artist of the Week, our Way Back When Moments, and our Title Artist of the Week, which is that track there. So the first and last track of the show is our title track of the show. So in this case, it's Elton John. And that was Blue Eyes from his album Jump Up from 1982. Hope you like that. Nice soft start. And what should we start now? Well, how about Depeche Mode?

stumbling words that told you what my heart meant. A fairground's painted swings

Wow. I was just sitting here thinking, I can't remember the last time I heard that or played that. That's so long ago. I mean, that's Brian Ferry and from Roxy Music and Those Foolish Things. A lovely track. Really is a lovely song. And you forget how good some of these songs are because they don't get much airtime these days. But that's what our job is, to pull them off and give them a dusting and give them a spin for your absolute pleasure. And, that sent tingles down my spine listening to that. It really did. So our featured artist this week is Roxy Music. Yes, featuring Brian Ferry, of course. So we've got three absolutely amazing tracks from Roxy Music, classics, absolute classics, through the show. So one in each hour. And that was a bit of a taster, because that was released as Brian Ferry as a debut album. So I can get away with playing that as well. we're limited by rules that we can only play three tracks from the same artist or the same band in a show. But as that was solo and the band is Roxy Music, it's I can get away with that. There we go. You get an extra bonus there. So that was Brian Ferry, Those Foolish Things, his debut solo album. From 1973, and it's self-titled, the studio album. That's what he called it, by Brian Ferry. There we go. Wonderful stuff. 73, that's a long time ago. Anyway, I hope you enjoyed that. Let's start the feature of the featured artists of the week with Roxy Music, and what better than Virginia Plain?

0: name, Virginia Plain.
1: And it stops just like that. Oh, I forget. This really was a great song back in the day. So that was Virginia Plain, Roxy Music from 1972, even. That was recorded. That was released as a single. And then was released later on with a B-side, The Number. There you go. Fantastic. Anyway, moving forward, we're not all Brian Ferry tonight. I've actually got a lot more stuff, and we'd like to play some nice alternative and electronic, prog rock and everything else. All the genres, nice, quite a broad range. And this is one of the favourites I've got. It's Foals, and it's just change direction. Take a right turn. Here comes the Foals.

0: amazing Kasabian, Shoot the Runner. That was from their album Empire from 2006. Amazing, really is fantastic. Yes, we're getting in the mood now, aren't we? Yes, we're getting it. We're flexing the tentacles of our DAB transmitters. Yes, across East Kent. And I hope they're getting warmed up because we've got a lot more good stuff coming up. Before Kasabian, we had The Foals, and that was My Number. That was from their album Holy Fire from 2012. And we've got more great music like that coming up. We're just about to come up to the bottom of the hour. And then after that, we've got Deacon Blue. Yeah, even better. Here we go.
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awesome stuff. The Maccabees, English rock, indie rock band. And that was Pelican from their album Given to the Wild. From they released that in 2011. Wow. Where's the time go? It's awful, isn't it? Great thing about music is it's timeless. And it's like a time machine. It takes you back. When did you hear, where were you when you heard that for the first time? There's a question for you to think about. But yeah, fantastic stuff. Pelican, track was released in UK 30th December 2011 as the lead single from the band's third studio album, Given to the Wild, that they released in 2012. So it was a lead single. Where it debuted at number 87 in the UK single charts, peaking at number 75 a week later. The song was used for the soundtrack of in 2012 for the racing video game Forza Horizon and the preview montage of Top Gear's 19th series in the 27th of January 2013. There we go. Amazing what you can find out about these things. And before that, of course, we had Deacon Blue, great Scots band. Deacon, song by Deacon Blue, Dignity, great song. That's from their album Rain Town that they released in 1987. They recorded it in 86 and then released March 87. And the single they released, the B-side was Richie's. Yeah. And that did really well. It was usually played that at the final song in their concerts, received the most public votes in the 1980s Song of the Scotland's Greatest Album Contest run by STV in 2011 and was featured on the 12-track compilation. It was also sung at the closing ceremony of the 2014 Commonwealth Games held in Glasgow. Fantastic. Amazing band. And yeah, really good stuff. We like to chop and change genres and chop and change decades as well. And now we're going to come up to our Way Back When moment. So Way Back When moment is where we play something from the late 60s, early 70s. And don't groan. Please don't groan. This is always cherry-picked and the absolute

best tracks, best songs from those from that decade. There's so much good music from back then, but there's too much good music to play. And it's really hard to choose what to play. But in this case, we've got two absolutely awesome bands. I don't normally play the Beatles, but this, I was listening to the radio the other day and I heard this and I thought, you know what, I haven't played that for a long time. It's a good track. And so we've got Beatles, and then we're following up with a really awesome band called The Grateful Dead. So if you know both of those, if you know The Grateful Dead, keep listening. Both of these are coming up now.

Wow, amazing. That was the Grateful Dead. They were really something back way back when. And yeah, that was Grateful Dead, and that was Axomoxoa. Yeah, it's always difficult to pronounce that. It's a meaningless word, but they called the album that, and that was the Mountains of the Mountains of the Moon from their album Axomoxoa, from they released in 1969. Absolutely amazing. It's the third studio album by American rock band Grateful Dead, released 20th June 69. It's one of the first rock albums to be recorded using 16-track technology. There we go. Take it all for granted these days, but back then 16-track was, that was really pushing it, pushing the curve. Yeah. That's where they record a single track on the same tape, and they can record another track on the same tape, and another track. And basically the concept of playing different parts or different components of the song or music came into being, because they could actually put the pianist in to play his bit, and put the guitarist in to play his bit, and put the singers in to play their bit. And before that, it was quite normal to have the whole band in the same studio play everything at once. And of course, that meant more things could go wrong. But anyway, first band to record 16-track in the world. There you go. Fantastic stuff. 69. And before that, we had what else but the Beatles? Yes, I Am the Walrus. So that was from their album, the amazing album Magical Mystery Tour, from 1967, and it was a song that the BBC created or wrote for their television film Magical Mystery Tour, and then released it on its soundtrack, the EP and the album, written by John Lennon, credited Lennon and McCartney as they co-produced it. It was released as a B-side of the single Hello Goodbye. Hello, hello, goodbye, that one. And the Magical Mystery Tour EP and the album. In the film, the song underscores a segment in which the band mime to the recording on a deserted airfield. So they quite often did films, and I'm pretty sure that was Westmoreland Airfield back in the day, yeah, where they filmed that. They turned up and with the cameras and everything, and started dancing around and mimed to that song. Lennon wrote the song to confound listeners who had been affording serious scholarly interpretations of the Beatles' lyrics, and is partly inspired by two LSD trips and Lewis Carroll's 1871 poem, The Walrus and the Carpenter. Added orchestral accompaniment that included violins, cellos, horns and clarinet. And a 16-voice choir for the backing, the choral backing, and professional studio vocalists also joined the recording. And at that time, they used to bring a lot of people in to produce in the background of the same album. Hope you enjoyed that. That's our Way Back When moment. Two absolutely classic tracks. We usually have two amazing tracks from absolute mega bands of the period for your absolute pleasure. Anyway, where do we go from there? Well, I've got something new. This is fairly new. It's a new alternative. This is Phoebe Bridgers.

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